0: What year was that?
1: No, 89. Married anyone with him. We owned the 1700 Woodstock.

0: 3 by 9 classics. 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
1: Anybody got a friend to help out their Burmese classics? What's in shop for?
2: Super counselor.
1: Got a minute?

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1: Hi, Way 33. Sorry about that. 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Is there a sector of police that has a car and checked out?
0: Okay, I'll give them a call.

0: Yes, sir. You got time units. I got time location.
1: Seven times your West Sacramento, let me continue to start over.
0: We're good. 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And we got a small crowd. But we're good otherwise.
1: All right, let me continue to start over. Seven times your West Sacramento.
0: We're going to be behind your apartment complexes.

0: 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Affirmative black male left a yellow and black cart unattended on the highway.
1: 73578,
0: 804 Cam. Same
2: here, Ferguson. Same here, North
0: Northwest
2: 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Would you please drop me a safety check for 3250 North Broad? Thank you.
0: Appreciate it.
1: 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That's right.

0: eastbound on Gerard. Got black male on a blue dark white gray flusher.
1: Mayday, speed plan for our west, sir.
0: He's going to be eastbound Gerard, past over 30th Street.
1: Eastbound, headed towards 29th on Gerard Avenue. Going to have Mayday 3 behind a male. What color is that bike? Is it a make? Trying to stab a dog. 3515 Nidra, we'll put up a person with a weapon. Black male, blue shirt and jeans on with a knife trying to stab a dog.
0: Kind of a bushy haircut, blue dark bike.

0: Okay, all you gotta slow it down. 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
1: Mary, we're not.
0: At you all right now, we're 2 minutes right in the neighbors. No problem. 7 District 622 Arbor Drive, report a personal weapon. 50 white, no, only 2 9 right in the neighbors.

0: 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I'm ready.
1: I'm ready.
0: Mary, Nathan, John, 9700. Should come back to the server, Toyota Sienna. One occupant.
1: You saw a little too present.
0: Hello.
1: Let me unit start over. 9853 Bustleton, car stop.
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0: Well, so let's get to the end of October this year. 7-8-12, Summerdale. No watching the vehicle. Over.
1: Good bike time, too. I'll be at with Good Bike Mary 49.

0: Maybe 4-9.
1: All right, yep, that car's off.

0: Yes, sir. You can RCF this pet stop. You can have the number to be 2015 North 2nd Street, please.
1: 22nd.
0: I'm sorry, North 22nd. Thank you.
1: You got it.

0: 9. East Allen Wallace from Gross.
1: 2. Eastbound Wallace from Broad.
2: 9.
0: North on 12.
1: From 12. What units have I on North on 12?

0: Andy?
1: Go by Andy.
0: Do we have a Tom team coming? 1400 southbound?
1: South 4 is going. What unit was going northbound 12?
2: Yeah, I'm here.

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1: SoFi Candy.
0: Dream Tom Team Tomlin, 1400, that's Southport.
1: Southport is going. What unit was going northbound 12?
2: Hey, I'm here.

0: Walter, Blue Dog Bike. You said I was 1700 North 12th?
1: 1700 12th?
0: I think so. You're coming south at Broad.
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0: Vivo 5.
1: This is RT at this car stop. I'm having read 9600 Alderman Avenue. And 600.

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0: We're going to have a course about 62 on Frankfurt. I've got a PHI when you're ready.
1: I'm ready.
0: Harry Tom Victor, 4325. You should come back with Black Acura on an Oxygen Studio thing.
1: Hank, Harry Tom Victor, 4325.
2: Yes.
1: You showed all two persons, here for one. To Frankfurt.
2: Evo, one more super.
3: 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I have a 96 miles right there, but I'm

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1: 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I'm making no response from her.
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0: 31, Lehigh approaching down Port of Gunshot, Northwest. 39-24, Lehigh approaching down Port of Gunshot, Northwest.
1: George 44, can you turn us down a lot, 7, please?
0: 44, okay.

0: at Dunkin' Donuts. Black clothing. This is 44 Tioga and Air Mingo. Report a personal gun inside Dunkin' Donuts. Black male, all black clothing, armed.
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1: Mary 33.
0: Southbound on board from Wallace Hill, about a group of 7 dirt bikes traveling at a high rate of speed there for trying to catch up.
1: Southbound Broad at Wallace. Group of 7. It's 11. Southbound Broad, Wallace. Even one.

0: 155.
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1: Yeah.
0: Oh, that's
1: not straight down from Rossi.
0: Okay, I'm up on JFK. Nothing came out yet.
2: It's waiting 3 hours. Mom's been probably live. We're starting to be on Broad Street. I'm trying to figure out what's going on.
1: Is this lady on South Broad Street?
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1: Mm-hmm.

Mike, he's in top division. 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
1: Crossing Bainbridge.
0: And continuous southbound board at Bainbridge.
2: It was last seen in a black 4x4 vehicle, last seen headed. Seven District, then towards the rising sun, towards the Robin Progress, strong arm. Moving 2 miles, heavy set, average height. Wearing black pants, Nike shoes. They were last seen in a black 4x4 vehicle. Tag makers unknown. Last seen headed towards the 9th block of rising sun. Taken with $300 USA.
1: Away to Washington momentarily.
0: Southbound broad at Washington. Southbound broad at Washington.
3: We're last seen towards the 9400 block of Rising Sun. 9500 Rising Sun, a foot of a strong arm robbery, coming about 2 white males, heavy set, average height, wearing black pants and Nike footwear. $300 from the complainant, let me a black 4x4 vehicle towards the 9400 block of Rising Sun.
4: Well, Carson, I'm in the 15th District. Person with a weapon, top end of rows, 8714, female, pregnant female, sound in the line. That's repeating. In the 15th District, person with a weapon, top end of rows, female, 7 months old,
3: I was a pregnant person with a weapon, also reported to be stabbing. Rescue's in route. Pregnant female that was stabbed in the leg, no flesh on the door, rescue the roof.
0: Okay.

0: southbound. It's not trial highway, it's just moving down the road.
1: 120 southbound passing, southbound broad at passing. 16 base.

0: Zebra 9.
1: Can you hold me out of car stop? Also 10 over Nard Street with a New Jersey temp tag.
0: Tag, call it make man.
1: It's a silver Acura, unknown model. It looks like two occupants.
0: There's a tag on it.
1: Yeah, it's going to be 391718 Victor, New Jersey, temp.
0: Silver Acura, you said, right?
1: That's correct.
0: Let me get a unit at the back of Bustle Center, Renard.
2: Negative 4, negative 5,
0: number 5, okay.

of the Gunpowder Domestic or Royal Mail Honda Flash 612 Brown in the 9th versus the Gun Domestic or Vanilla Mail Honda Flash.

0: At Snyder.
1: William 66. Sir, yes. 1200 Market Street. Safety check numbers, please.

0: the Oregon from Fence. Hi, with Steve.
1: That's not Oregon from Fence. Big.

supposed to be a person who's working for the two black females fighting with knives on the highway in the flesh. Why not? It seems to be more of a person who's working two black females fighting with knives on the highway. No clothing description.

strong arm, going to be two white male Russian descent, Lexus, southbound on Rising Sun, in a black Hyundai SUV, taken with $300 USD within the past 15 minutes. That's in the 7th District Police on the Hyundai robbery from 9500 Rising Sun, strong arm. Two white males, heavy descent, heavy built. They was last seen in a black SUV, Hyundai, southbound on Rising Sun, taken with $300 USD in the past 15 minutes.

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1: Goodbye, Conklin.
0: And start over. Original location conditions.
2: George 42, start over.
0: Clear the air. Somebody on location conditions.
3: Alright, so it looks like they're going to go east towards Columbus.
0: Eastbound Columbus. Eastbound towards Columbus. So do you have them stop there?
3: Actually, no, I haven't even let them off. Eastbound Columbus.
4: Again, 9400 Roger, South Greece, left of Friday, strong on Harvey, current about 50 minutes ago. Coming about two white males, 20s. No code description. I mean, Mike Condi has to be on tag. Nothing further.
3: All right, northbound, Columbus Boulevard.

0: couple of the slashes to the Roy 5. We're going to be looking for a Hispanic male.
1: Hello.
0: Marine
1: Unit, Montague, Roy 5.

0: This would be.
1: Yeah, Tom Bros, Paul Gazi, Set, and 15. Write this up. Mission to slash. Alright. Male ring of black ski mask, I'm running away, e-bike.
2: Sure.
1: Okay. Where is that? Maybe it's
3: high close. Obviously, landed a few minutes ago. We'll be up shortly.
1: Alright, just special list. I need now right now. They should be back up home shortly.
0: Hey.
1: Michael's also there.
0: Would you please drop me a safety check for 101 East Allen? Thank you.

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1: Okay.
2: This boulevard looks pretty spliced, so let us know if you see some last night. We're coming from Spring Garden.
3: Coming up to the Bushu, I haven't seen them yet.

0: Alright. Mark Callahill, we do not have eyes on these plates.
1: Now, Memorial across from Spruce Street. They're going through the memorial back southbound. How to get out of it. I'm watching them. Spruce Street, southbound through the memorial.

0: That's right. They're not in here. So southbound towards South Street, it appears to be.
1: Southbound towards South Street.

0: for the memorial.
1: He was about to go to front and...
0: Southbound Front Street still.
1: Southbound on Front Street from Spruce.
0: They are southbound past Lombard. I guess traffic. I'm not gonna go.
1: Basically southbound past the Lombard. Towards the traffic.
0: So it looks like they're gonna push towards Wash. If they can maybe come off of Wash.
1: I used to see that possibly come off at Wash.

0: North Brown Columbus from Washington.
1: Two are going north, two are going south.
0: Split up, two going north, two going south. From Columbus from Washington.

0: You with us?
1: You will say?
0: 10,000 East Roosevelt Boulevard. Car stop number, thank you.
1: I'm sorry, you said 10,000?
0: Correct.
1: Okay.

0: Okay, my flight to this first leg on we had for 33 over TXH to the 7. It was good to do by 23-1. I want to see if we can have a RQC come over to our area to check the camera that's at Virgin York. See if we can try to get a location on this now.
1: All right, thanks, Tom.
2: Just keep on.
1: Oh, yes, sir. Central, Central, please, and get checks.

0: Transformer 我可以说的呢。
1: Alright, now Tom 4, you're on David, sir.

0: 158-100 North Broad. Can we have Zephyr complete across that, please?
1: Okay.
2: Okay.
3: That's right, okay. Sounds good. 33, what's the last location of them?
4: I'm behind the casino right now. I have no eyes on them back here.

0: Just set for complete car stop, thank you.
1: You said bus with a relay?
0: Yeah.
1: Okay.
2: Okay. 51-7-1-6-8-check. I'm at 2-1 again.
1: Okay.

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Louis CM 2237. That's a PNN 36 Christian Scammer saying in the old guy. Female complaining about a black Mercedes-Benz with the plate of Louis CM 2237.

0: When it's 63. 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
1: Okay.

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The mail is supposed to go to 120 East Colonial. 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He's in a Black Impala. And once again, there's a 2-year-old. So, possibly a custody dispute. Her community's caution.

0: Gordon.
1: I just settled for Swing Garden. Portland, Swing Garden, with their right X-ray. 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
0: Just ask me a question, my apologies. 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

0: heading to Cologne, you'll see that mail is zero.
1: At Columbus and Springfield.

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0: 1940 South Christopher Columbus Boulevard for a security check.

0: I'm up the 22nd District 923 Northwatch. I'm putting a person again at the warehouse on watch. So white male medium build, 5'11", black shirt, black jeans. Supposed to be trespassing. There's armed security on location as well. 923 Northwatch. Person with a gun at the warehouse on watch. This is a white male medium build, 5'11". Either black and white shirt or black shirt and black. I think armed security is also on location.
1: Another gun in the Boulevard. It's going to be for a female shot in front of the Wawa. Rescue's en route. Doers last seen operating inside of a black Jeep, fled in the other direction. The speeding 15. Person with a gun. Another gun in the Boulevard outside of the Wawa for a female shot outside. Doers last seen operating inside of a black Jeep, fled in the other direction. Rescue's en route. Nothing further.
0: Car semi, please. Leather gun in the Boulevard. Everybody, please stay up here. 1 second, so I can broadcast this. In the Boulevard, probably a person got in front of a possible shooting in front of the Wawa, reported a female shot. So the door is plenty black Jeep, unknown direction, no flash.
1: The female was Uncle Robert. She said off, and she's not even sure if that was Uncle Colonia.

0: Mrs. Jovita Devo.
1: Got them.
2: Street is open. 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
0: 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And stop with healthy being great.
1: This is following on, stop with healthy check, Lancaster.
0: I got you.

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0: Please drop me a safety check for 7161. Veterans, thank you.
1: No, you're welcome.
2: I've got the lens one of the stop road. The Roosevelt Boulevard, is this for first half, please?

39216 with Abbott for the party. Pressure the weapon report on the Honda Knights inside the base by making direct no flash. 39216 with Abbott for the party. Pressure with the weapons report on the Honda Knights inside the base by no flash.

And the second, another person that got an officer of the mother in the Shawbury parking lot. It's going to be for a male armed with a firearm, possibly shot down to plane it in the leg. Rescues in rail, possibly operating inside of a red Toyota RAV4. No tag. The speeding in the second, person was on Oxford and Lubbock inside of the Shawbury parking lot. For a male, possibly shot in the leg. Doer, possibly operating inside of a red Toyota RAV4. Rescues in rail, nothing further.

Police 25th Border Honey Park reported a person with a gun. Reported two juvenile males on top of a truck arm. No flash. Border Honey Park, person with a gun. Reported two juvenile males on top of a truck arm. No flash.

0: I said to Jay. Okay,
1: Cooper.
0: So I just keep you advised, Broughton Hunting Park. There are two teenagers out there. There is no firearm. It's on the 39 side. If you want to just let them know, slim down locally. No firearm.
2: I'm available here in a startup for 2 hours. Zebra 80's location, which is on Common Avenue at the mall. 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Back up.
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20-16-33 with offset of the person of the weapon. So female versus the male in the highway, female's on with her broom stick and flesh. 22nd District 16-33 with offset of the person of the weapon. Little female on with a broom stick, no flesh.

2637 up here. Burger and Park Sunshine, 2637 up over here. Burger and Park Sunshine, Arizona. Alright, I'm about to shot by the sound, and apparently it's related to moving in a book body with driving by. Enclosed for

0: 99, Boston Ave. Can I get a step for a call sign, please?
1: Pushing.
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0: your bathroom.
1: What part?
0: Okay.
2: PSV Street, 6 shots, coming through PSV Shot 5.
3: Roger, partner. Is your property, sir? You guys just fine?
2: Sorry, that would be Rosen and PSV is also going off to that location.
3: No, I receive. Alright, Daniel Central, 2333 Edgley from PSV Shot 5 activation, 6. Shots heard. It is your property and door is flying as well. 2333 Edgley.

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1: Okay.
0: 7 also, Crowd PDP, if you understand.

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1: Okay.
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1: Four 19 5 112 Victor, should come back to White GMC Arcadia.
0: Okay. Are you supposed to take a look at this?

Yeah, 6-1, amending. Yeah, 6-1. Anyway, you're disturbance. 3601 South Orchard.

0: Will here.
1: Yeah, I'll bring you over yonder. You want him?
0: Let me go over there. I'll get it.
1: Okay.

Very nice. 1700 Indiana, report a person with a gun, blackmail from a hoodie. Black and orange hat, tan pants, assaulted a female. Murphy, South Island 17. 1739-17 Indiana, report a person with a gun, blackmail. Black and orange hat, brown hoodie, tan pants, assaulted a female, foot, South Island 17.

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0: You're opening up on the vehicle stop, 400 North 24th Street. 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
0: Base is firing blue beam, 0080. Back to the black news gun, 2 options.
1: Alright, you got somebody out there with you?
0: Not multiple Marys.
1: Five.
0: 0-5? You can also have his car stop.
1: Okay.
2: 7-5-6-4.
0: Okay, we're starting up now. I'll be a few minutes.
2: Thanks.
1: Last one, event 5829, good to March of next year. Brendan Heater, 43 West Lawhead Ave, Linwood, PA.
0: 3-4-6.

0: 啊，
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1: Yeah. Thorndale Bridge. Behind a stolen Hummer. Ramp one of your highway units. He's not injured. Highway 27 at Thorndale Bridge.
0: Highway 2 Barney, I see no injuries. Police, if that's correct.
1: That's correct, sir.
0: Highway 2 Barney, do we have that Hummer on location still?
1: Negative. He lost life.
0: Highway 21, you receive. He's on the Highway 27 location.
1: I receive.
0: Have all units surveyed for that Hummer. Police, it's one of crime assault.
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1: Lake Mary 12.
0: Be advised, it's South 24th Street. My bad.
1: Yes, sir.
0: Four.
1: Four.
0: 15 new encounters, 1000 Market Street, please.
1: Okay.
0: So much.

0: Times,
1: Market Street area for this on again. I'm going to loop back around City Hall. Hopefully, William, you might be able to help us out again.
0: Northbound toward on 13th towards Market. The other went eastbound on Lombard. Crossing that area.
2: Pushing towards the unknown direction after ramming a highway vehicle. It's operated by a black male, black ski mask, 18 to 20 years old. Again, the stolen blue Hummer H2, Pennsylvania tag, Mary Nathan Louie, 7564, 24, aggravated assault on police, operated by a black male, black ski mask, 18 to 20 years old, thin build, last seen, bridge in Tarsdale, unknown direction, after ramming a highway vehicle.
1: Isaac 26, any injuries?
2: No injuries, sir.

0: Good morning. Looking for a blue Hummer H2. Pennsylvania tag Mary Nathan Louis 7564. Just wanted for aggravated assault on police. Operated by a black male. Black ski mask, 18 to 20 years old. Come back in stolen status. Rammed Highway 27 vehicle. Bridge of Taurus now lost area. Again, Blue Hummer H2. Pennsylvania tag Mary Nathan 7564. Late seen Bridge of Taurus now.
1: Morning, we're going to have that on the vehicle stop. The scooter at 2035. Car off. You ready for that? Harry, Debo 2, Tom Barney, Charlie, Nathan Frank, 7, Sam, 101, 6667.
0: We got another unit go over there with them broad and button what?
2: Plenty of Mary units. We're just gonna need a wagon.
0: We got Dirtbag 100 today. Dirtbag 100.
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1: They're wrong.
2: Jeff, like Dan.
1: Let me just clarify, we have Broad and Buttonwood, or we have Broad and Spring Garden? I know they're the same, but... Alright, northbound side, Broad and Buttonwood.
2: 267, I'll start it on my foot.
1: Alright.
2: Sound 2, can you go first?
1: Okay.
2: So they want to be advised within the competition.
3: She was 41 for a start up there also.
1: Alright.
2: Okay, Dan. I got a call. I'm on.
1: I'm in the trailer. I'm looking at Carlisle and Diamond. 2000 block of Carlisle.

0: Parlamento Hermes.
1: George Foley, I'm on my way.
0: Alright. And I need a mark unit, Carlisle and Diamond.
1: Sorry, Carlisle.
0: Nothing came back on the vest.
2: Turnpike Mary 27.
0: Turnpike Mary 27.
2: We have a call with Gage. You need to set, this 500. North Royal, please.
0: Alright, we got a case car for 500 North Road.
2: We're also going to use trailers and a PBR machine.
0: And we already have units going there. We got a wagon coming to you. We got plenty of cars on location with you. Anybody?
2: I appreciate it.
0: Alright.
1: George 41, that 500, is that falling Buttwood?
0: It's falling the same, yeah.
2: Yes, yeah.
1: 41, okay, I got a PVR machine.
3: Man, it's right on my location, I have it.

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1: The firearm was recovered, and they do have the nail detained.

0: тема.
1: All questions by the 15th District Cardi 1 person screaming 1316 Fillmore Street, to me a male attacking a female and an 8-year-old juvenile with a head injury. That's repeating in the 15th District person screaming 1316 Fillmore Street for a male attacking a female and an 8-year-old juvenile with a head injury.

0: Turnpike Mary 27.
1: Turnpike Mary 27.
0: Alright, these numbers are going to read 100 South for O, let me numbers for a car stop, and numbers for a rest, please. All RTF, have both DCs over here, please.
1: Alright, and this is all for Buttonwood, 100 South for car stop and an arrest.
0: That's correct, please. Northbound 18th Street, Bumper Garden, pink dirt bike, black male. Westbound Green Street.
1: Westbound Green Street.
0: Westbound Green.
1: Westbound on Green, 100.
0: North on 20th.
1: North on 20th.
0: He's continuing north 20th, over Fairmount.
1: 20th and Fairmount, 20th and Fairmount.
0: Fairmount. He's still northbound, northbound on 20th. There's gonna be a male, green, pink dirt bike, sorry, with blue jacket, face mask, crossing over 20th and Poplar.
1: 20th and Poplar, pink dirt bike, blue face mask, black male.
0: The westbound on Girard, crossing over 21st.
1: Westbound on Girard, crossing 21st.
0: College.

0: Burton. You cross over College, crossing Banbury.
1: Still on Gerard, crossing Banbury. Eastbound.

0: Westbound to road crossing 27th. Y'all please use caution. A lot of people outside tonight.
1: Southbound 29th Street from Gerard.
0: 29 from Gerard.
1: Pennsylvania Avenue, sorry, headed back towards the Art Museum area.
0: Coming up on Pennsylvania towards the Art Museum.

0: It's a bad unit, I just saw him. Go down.
1: Behind the other bike.
0: Alright, we'll be on that in a few minutes. We're still up to the northeast looking for this vehicle.
1: Okay.

0: Green Street.
1: Northbound on Green from 26. Eastbound Green from 26. Crossing 23rd and Green.
0: Still westbound Green, looks like he crossed over 25th.
1: Westbound on Green crossing 25th.

0: because he's still eastbound on Green. Looks like he just crossed over Park.
1: Eastbound on Green, crossing Park.
2: There's like Mary 64. He's now on Street Garden, going eastbound to Spring Garden from Broad Street.
1: Eastbound Spring Garden from Broad Street.
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0: His last location was eastbound from 13th on Spring Garden.
1: Eastbound from 13th on Spring Garden. Let it go, guys.

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0: That's correct, man.
1: Okay.
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0: 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And that car stop was 9-96.
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1: 06.
0: Okay, 10,000 Northeast Boulevard, 7 kilometers across that. Thank you.
1: Okay.

0: 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Zebra 6 is available. Can you take this location?
1: Zebra 6.
2: What's your location?
1: 9100 Roosevelt.
0: Eddie, 8209, it's on a silver Chevy Impala, one occupant.

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0: Pardon?
1: All right, we have the truck on location with a scooter. 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
0: Whatever.

0: You're plugged in.
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1: Isaac 3-6, resuming from Lubbock and the Boulevard.
0: All right, sir.
1: Is there anything else out there?
0: No sound is out, sir. All right, car, stand by. This is the officer, by phone, Kelly Drive and Brewery Hill Drive. It's going to be an off-duty New Jersey officer on location being threat of armed tow truck driver. 22nd assist by phone, Kelly Drive and Brewery Hill Drive. It's an off-duty New Jersey officer being threatened by two tow truck drivers armed.

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Also assaulting a female 19 person, beyond 5050 Winfield.

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0: Good night.
2: So, if I can't stop you, I'll drop the mic.

0: 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The TBR is issued.
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0: I am completing course off 1800 North 403. ACs over air, please. At your site. Off-road, man. Sorry.
1: All right, call me just in time. Give me 1 second.
2: Kevin, give me a minute. I'll get my equipment together and I'll head over there.
3: Thanks, over to you. Question by an 8-fish request 11-8037. It's also domestic. It's a male making threats to stab a female and knife through juveniles on location in the 8-fish 11-8037.

0: from Pride and Mary 75.
1: Yeah, fam. Going down on Fraud. I think we're going to be on 1600 some foot. You want to move it for me? Send me a New York fleet.
0: That's it.
1: It's going to be Louis Nathan Robert 4533. So a blue Honda. One occupant.

0: Mason Pharmacy is it?
1: Mason Pharmacy, there, yeah.
2: Hold on, so I want to be 1300 South Broad. 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
1: Here we go, yellow. Can Am stop, PA Tiger ready.
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1: Receive, hold us out for a PBR.

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1: 166.
0: This is 1215 Filbert. Can you get a safety check, please?

0: 21 12 on the board. Columbia County shooting with one victim en route by a police car with a gunshot wound to the suspect. We also have the doer, one location. I'll keep you advised if you have any other information.
1: Is that a male or female adult?
2: Pennsylvania, 33-280-193.
1: Found a shooting, 35th, 1529 North 12th, domestic related. A male shot in the chest. The door is on location, the home.
2: Yeah, I'm going to respond.

0: I have a permit number in front of me. You able to run away?
1: And I'll try under just his name and date of birth.
0: Yeah. The hyphenated last name on his permit carry is just like his driver's license.
1: Alright, so you can try it now.
2: Is that DP's for call out?

0: Vamos ver o corpo aí.
1: Jobs for Carlisle. Looks like one for 2000 North Carlisle, one for Carlisle and Diamond. All the same.
0: Yes, that's right. You can read 2000 Carlisle.
1: I'm just calling. But under Mary 6, right?
0: Mary 86.
1: 86, gotcha.

0: married her.
1: Okay, it came back under the name and date of Rufus his valid permit.
0: Mercy, thanks. You can make a shot, yeah.
1: Mercy.
0: Okay.
1: Next.
0: Okay, next. $49 report of a car meet out there. How soon is that over there?
1: $400 Delaware?
0: Yeah, that's correct.
1: I should need to set down 4-3 of the Delaware for a call meetup.
0: See you with three.

0: ね。
1: So I'm moving over here at this moment. I'm going to lower the lower higher kind of lower at the intersection.
2: Are you broken up the designation for unit?
1: I'm over here, I'm going to lower the lower higher kind of lower for the intersection.
2: Location. 4300 Delaware.

0: Attention Deer Pike, stay northbound on Broad Street, final warning. We're trying to catch up.
1: Are you able to stay along northbound on Broad Street, Wharton? This is northbound on Broad Street, Wharton, I've got a big box. I got you.
2: Two shot.
3: She said, I'm not sure what it is.
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3: there.

0: Last location I got was there was eastbound on Washington Road. That was unreadable.
1: 375, we lost around 3rd in Washington.
0: I see lost around 3rd in Washington.
2: Gonna go possible last direction.
1: That's a negative.
2: They were heading towards Columbus.

0: The 26th.
1: All right, it's going to be a graze wound for that shooting in the 35th. We're going to be holding the victim as a prisoner for domestic assault. And the doer is a female. There's a head injury. Medics are checking that out.
0: Okay, doer and victim are both female?
1: No, it's a male victim. Female doer. Domestic related, it's a graze wound only.
0: I think he's just okay. I'm really doing for that.
1: Gotcha.
0: We'll watch that. I don't know if I can help him out or not, but I'll stop by.
2: Andy, receive.
0: Thank you for NBC. So, in that case, I got you.

Well, this is an update in reference to 5029-12. We do have a scene that's going to be inside the house with the weapon recovered. The gentleman that was transported to Einstein with the gunshot wound is going to be in stable condition. It was a graze wound. He's also going to be a prisoner now. Do you have another answer with you?

0: Thank you. William 5-3, you can go with your text.
1: Nathan Frank, X-ray 8214, the Toyota Avalon. Ray and cover, one occupant.

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1: That might just be the lead.
0: Hey, no problem.

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2: Yeah, I think we're just waiting so we can all arrive together.
0: That's your help.
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0: taxis, area 31 to Hancock, got a black Honda dirt bike, no tags.
1: Lost in the area.
2: Both last night direction.
1: Yes.
0: Yeah.

0: Albert, 1502.
1: Yes.
0: Hey, I gotta go 05 Toyota.

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1: Is everybody there with your location now?
2: Clear for B3.
1: Being clear for.

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1: Yes, I have a cell number for completed cars, not something to trust, not negative.

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1: 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Let's go to the base. 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
0: Readable. Yeah, I'll phone.

0: but he had it. No eyes on him.
1: Have the team in Central just have them disregard. Can they meet me down the north side of City Office?
2: Team in Central need a disregard, sir. North side of City Office.
1: 2-5-9-12.
2: 9-12.
1: Can I get a set for a pet stop 2400 South 24th Street? And can I get the numbers over there, please?
3: It's 24th Kensington, Allegheny person. The gun, black male, dreadlocks, black sweater, front of the club.
1: Mistake when I initially went over north.
2: Alright, numbers are 127-07, that's 127-07.
1: Thank you.

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Thank you.

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1: 165, what was the location?
0: 7 and Spring Garden, please.

0: South Front. Those numbers are 13776. That's 13776.
1: Thank you, ma'am. What district?
0: 17th district, 16th district.

0: report.
1: Okay, sorry.
0: Can I get all personnel assigned to the ORV detail north side of City Hall, please?
2: All personnel assigned to the ORV detail meet at the north side of City Hall. All personnel assigned to the ORV detail meet at the north side of City Hall.
3: Very good, proceed.
1: Just next.
2: Okay, next.
1: Yeah, just be advised, we have 10 or 15 car stops, 4301 Delaware. It's holes out.
2: I received everything under control.
1: Yeah, we're good.

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1: SCI 3, good morning. I'm available.
0: 5-1, Ivy 20.
1: Thank you.
0: Have a good night.

0: Actually, I got a jersey tag on a white motorcycle and a jersey tag on a purplish color motorcycle when you're ready.
1: All right,
0: Dad. First vehicle, white motorcycle, 6 B Barney, yesterday, United, number 1. Second motorcycle when you're ready. Five, Larry, John, Mary, 6.
1: All right, guys, just stand by a moment.
0: New Jersey commercial driver's license.
1: Give me a second. Let me get them to see if I can get them to block the traffic.

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1: The 3rd District, Water and Morris. Again, 5th Officer, Water and Morris, called in by Fire Warden, the patient fighting with police. Alright, South J, be advised, 337 Dome Water and Morris, 50 UI, he has it under control. There's units in route now.
0: John Mary 6, which one was that for?
2: John Mary 6 would be the second vehicle, it's a purple vehicle, unknown make.
0: I received another one with a white bike.

0: pulling off of?
1: I got two New Jersey driver's license. First male white motorcycle. I can just give you the driver's license if you want.
0: Get that.
1: Barney, 7610-703-63-06842.
0: They're both New Jersey, right?
1: Out of Glassboro.
0: Both New Jersey, right?
1: Yeah, second male is going to be Jersey as well.
0: Alright, you can go ahead with this.
1: Robert, 6022-703-1. Keep on.

0: Both bikes are registered to both those drivers, and they both have pilot licenses.
1: Receive. Do they both have a Class 7 motorcycle endorsement?
0: Yes, they do.
1: Receive.

0: Wind Victor.
1: Course mark, please. 1700 JFK.
0: Completed.
1: Correct.

0: Be recording. And then we're just going to hold this location. Let me just get an IBU number, please. I have the numbers read the same at the location here.
1: Okay.

William 6-5. Yeah, you got car side numbers 12th in Cala Hill, you have RTF, and then mirror and counter numbers for 13 in Cala Hill, and then security check numbers for 150 North Broad.

0: you, Roy.
1: 99 high, we're hopeful. 1-4, 1-7, this is your side, we're getting across now. If you take me right. Having to come back for White Keys, hold on, and I can see them.

0: DJ God.
1: Yeah, this is Shaq. Shaq Live is from 1219 North Ford. That's 1219 North Ford Street for 2 Shots.

0: Yeah, counting numbers. They brought us in.
1: Sure.
2: 22nd, Porter shooting 14-19 Poplar. Now shot in the leg. 22nd, Porter shooting 14-19 Poplar.

4301 North Delaware. Do we have 5 sets? Can you hear us?

0: Central to Jay, now shot in the lower left leg. We just moved to Temple exit 12. Governor Gerard and Carla. Keep you updated as we get it.
1: Okay. See ya, Trey.
2: See ya, Trey. Good morning. 13.
1: They're still trying to locate it.
2: Alright, just let me know.
1: Okay.
2: You're talking to this is the man. What are they saying on this area?
1: Okay.
2: 59. That's the idea time. To head off on for sure.
3: Sorry, you can just want to go and see how it is. You can stop him if you can. Do not push you, please.
2: Over
3: 50 cars on the left side.
1: We
3: got one heading towards Castor Speed on both sides. Color.
1: There's about five cars. Two of them were, one's white, one's blue.
3: Alright, getting towards Castor, we got five vehicles. We have one white, one blue.
2: I'm stopping one at, $2,500 cash or PA thing.
3: Okay.
2: It is Eva Aries 0846. It's a blue Toyota.
3: Yeah, I'm up with you.
2: Which one up on me now?
3: Alright, thank you.

0: 14 Crab Street.
1: Alright, hold on. I just don't know anything right now. Who has the 500 block of Thompson?
0: Yes, give it a...

0: 没办法。
1: 日本重新关了就。
0: 准备执行处理作业。The name will be ready.
1: 啊，我是考虑方美国分。
0: Please take one warning.
1: 我是考虑完了就
0: 去。You got covered. I think my mail is open.One second.
1: Someone is on priority one. A sending a re in front of the blood. Multiple people on the highway fighting. Someone is on where to go.
2: Zebra 9.
3: 2560 East Iowa Street. Can you hold us out? There's a vehicle, I guess they were fleeing that banged out.
1: Okay. 25th, press with a gun pedal on the highway, 8th and Erie, in front of the bar, no flash. Being the 25th, press with a gun pedal on the highway, 8th and Erie, in front of the bar, no flash.

0: But this one actually did pop up. Well, it's not Hamilton yet. Hold on.
1: Zebra 9.
0: All right, what exactly do you have now?
1: Zebra 9. What do you guys have at there? 2567. Zebra 9, I have someone that was involved in an accident. I have one female detained. My alcohol comes from West. She was the operator of the vehicle. Okay. 15X, take my location, please.
0: Alright, Rusty, 15X is finishing up a car. Alright, it's going to be 2560 East Tioga. Is this confirmed? Zebra 5's out there with you, Nello?
1: Zebra 5's on location.
0: Alright, thank you.

0: pull them out here.
1: In the farm, I'll drop it out.
0: Hold a minute.
1: 2568, I have it. I have it in Almond.
0: Don't say I need to get a lot going on. What year is it been? I'm going to be 1 Harry, George Charlie, Pat, 2 Frank, 3 8, Charlie Andy, 2 1, 5 3, 1 1.

0: one of the robberies, Alpha Allen and Park, he's pointed down by a male, no flash, and two females, one with a pink shirt, black pants, and the second all black clothing, taken with car keys. Being the 39th robbery, Alfred and Hunt and Park, the pointed gun and mace by a male, no flash, and two females with a pink shirt, black pants, and the second all black clothing, taken with car keys.
1: About original summer beacon in 216 West Abbotsford Avenue. Someone just went through the window, the living room window. It was a blanket in the blue bathroom. This is the unit at 39th level beacon in 216 West Abbotsford Avenue. Someone went through the living room with a blanket in the middle bedroom.

39, Stonebreak and then 216 West Average for Snow Flash, Female Complaint. SB 39, Stonebreak and then 216 West Average for Snow Flash, Female Complaint.

0: Yes, I just want to confirm. Was this female in a car accident? Was this a panic
1: accident? That's correct.
0: Not a person.

And if this means theft in progress, 4435 Loring Street, within the last 10 minutes, it was a firearm taken by a light-complected male with dreadlock, tattoo of Chucky on his neck. That's repeating in the 15th, theft in progress, 4435 Loring Street. Taken was a firearm by light-complected male with dreadlocks and a tattoo on his neck of Chucky. Last seen south, driving U-Haul trucks southbound towards 95. The 15th, 4435 Loring. Taken to be a firearm by a light-complected male, dreadlocks, with a tattoo on his neck of Chucky, fled in a U-Haul truck southbound on 95 in the last 10 minutes. That's beating the 15th, 4435 Loring. Taken to be a firearm by a light-complected male, dreadlocks, tattoo on his neck of Chucky, fled in a U-Haul truck southbound on 95 in the last 10 minutes.

0: Hopkins Reactor.
1: Have you seen if there's any Stepford officers or any senators that need to kill around the west side of City Hall? Now is in front of the car and he was assaulted.
0: Are we going to use the west side of City Hall? How about the male stating he was assaulted? Yeah, this is my answer.
2: Last one either. That's being the 25th personal weapon, 437 North Marshall, for a female attempting to hit a male with a vehicle with no flash on anything.

0: 여보세요? 답변. 또 연결했습니다. 선생님.
1: 3 X-ray, 3 X-ray. They went down, the male went down the subway steps. The west side platform.
0: 잠시만요.
1: That's
0: correct.
1: Entrance steps on the city hall courtyard.

0: need the vehicle information.
1: The first one is a silver Nissan Maxima. I have a VIN number. They took the plate.
0: I'll take it.
1: 1, Nancy, 4, Barney, Andy, 4, 1, Eddie, X-ray, 4, Charlie, 8, 1, 2, 2, 5, 9.
0: The damage on that one?
1: Front end.
0: Alright, and they said they took the plate, does it have the keys, and does it need a flatbed?
1: Yes, I do need a flatbed.

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1: Damage
0: on the back end, bumper.
1: Steve, same thing, does it have the keys with it and doesn't need a flathead? He's trying to jump out the ambulance.

0: Moving for X-ray. If you can't find it, could you see if you can raise it, 9th District Officer?
1: With you, sir.
0: For this is going to be a precision 4 from now.
1: I'll just put those missions out in case you need.

0: Pueden sexual. ¿Te sabe ya, güey?
1: Dígate.
2: Sorry, my cut off. RTF car stop, additional for the pad, same location. And then another set, see you arrest, same location.
1: Uh-huh.

12th. Don't recommend 2221 South 63rd. Male. Broken, no flash, not complaint on location. Being the 12th, don't break it in at 2221 at South 51st. Apartment 1, male broken, no flash, complaint from location.

0: Zebra.
1: Gemini.
0: You can close this out with another ask. Can I get the VC's audio, please?
1: Yeah, just to confirm, we're not doing rotational for either of these tables.
0: Zebra 5 should be coming over with rotational information.
1: I know, I'm going to stop the stuff for your rest of it. Ethan McKean, I have a female complaining that she was being assaulted by four people on the highway. It's also a domestic. 1512 McKean. This is the first district part of one person screaming. 1512 McKean, a female being assaulted by four people. Also a domestic at 1512 McKean.
2: Screaming at 1512 McKean. Female being assaulted by four people, no flash. It's Pina the first person screaming. 1512 McKean. Female being assaulted by four people, no flash.
3: So that the shorter units have assignment. Really appreciate the help this evening. Thank you.
1: See you, sir. Have a good day.

February 218 East Roosevelt. 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Speed of 25th, burglary, 218 East Roosevelt. 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

0: Perfect. Should go over to the temple, conditions for individuals are trying to work from this vehicle.
1: Alright, we're going to be in a check temple. Conditions.
2: You were saying, what's that on?
1: I think you. Temple, 15, picture.
0: I'm sorry, Pete.
1: Just one with the temple.

0: Maybe this is that phone call person. Can you log on a lot? Tourism location. Can you log on a lot? Can you log on a lot? You can log on a lot. You can
1: just let me know where they go, then I can close it out.
0: Great.
1: Okay.

0: All right, Silver Breaking in, 2506 Jackson, apartment 7, Charlie, two black males. That's being the first, Silver Breaking in, 2506 Jackson, apartment 7, Charlie, two black males.
1: Leading to Russell.

0: 3884.
1: Let's see. Invitation to Arizona on the way, correct?
0: Right, you said to Arizona. So, do you see any invitation?
1: Yes.
0: Okay, let me just send that to the email.

In reference to 1419 Poplar, the shooting victim at Temple is in a stable condition, still waiting to be seen by a doctor. One of the doers were seen getting into a gray Hyundai with a PA tag of Keith Barney Tom 6568. That's seen westbound on Gerard. The tag came out to a 707 North Warnock. One of the doers was a black male, medium build, wearing all black gray sneaks with twists in his hair, and he had a beard.

threatened police in pursuit of a stolen black Jeep, Pennsylvania tag, Louis 55, Victor, yesterday, William. They're going to be Ron and Bustleton. Ron and Bustleton.

0: All right, so now Cancer and Loretto, you're going to choose caution.
1: CR3 is Trenton Police in Pursuit?
0: That's correct. It's going to be Trenton Police in Pursuit of a stolen black Jeep.
1: All right, I received just said, no Philadelphia police are to get involved in the pursuit to stay in the immediate area to give necessary backup if needed.
0: Approaching Cotton Avenue. Guys, Trenton in pursuit of a stolen black Jeep.

0: I'm in an ale, God. New Jersey tag of Louis 55 Victor yesterday, William.
1: Elgon
0: influence.

Alright, so still on Loretto, Pearson, Ron, Genesis Trenton, police in pursuit of a stolen black Jeep, New Jersey tag, Louis, 5-5, Victor, yesterday, William, 46 miles per hour,

trail. Strail and Summerdale. Again, all units use caution in the area. Strail and Summerdale. The Trenton police in pursuit of a black Jeep

the highs and lows and so on before the shooting and the report of theft are inside of the shiny store. It's being played the first weekend. And shots not in the last time. I'm going to try to find a photograph.

Algon and Emerson. Algon and Vaughn Street as the Trenton police in pursuit of a stolen black Jeep, New Jersey tag, Lily 55, Victor Yesley William, all units use caution in the area and are not to engage.

Mara, all units use caution within the area. Shellmire Whitaker, Shellmire Whitaker.

All units use caution. China is still in pursuit of this black Jeep stolen Rising Sun in Shellmire. It's going to be a black Jeep, New Jersey tag, Ruby 55. Victor, yesterday, William, no further police are to engage.

Everybody is still having a hard time. Where's Gene? Yeah,

Ask for a Crossan Hotel. You're going to choose Crossan within the area. Has New Trenton police in pursuit of a stolen black Jeep. No photo, police already engaged.

Cotton and Central. Cotton and Central. Got a Trenton police in pursuit of a stolen black Jeep. New Jersey tag, Louis 55, Victor, yesterday, William.

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1: Zebra 8.

0: 5 or 6 hitters, but I just got one stop. 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
1: Alright, I'll see you, sir. Alright, super 8, come on,
0: sir. 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
1: I'm not sure I can find out this.
0: Okay, I'm pulling up the temple right now.
1: Alright. 2500 block of North 32. Okay. Can you have a call me supervisor switch over to North Central? Alright, call me supervisor.

0: 失礼しました。
1: 失礼します。
0: Yes, is there a crossing of supervisor of Central over to North Central? Is it an active reason?
1: Okay, this is.
2: Medic 46.
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2: Two.

This is Bill Melissa for Greyhound Accord. Please tag Kate Victor Dan 8052, so less than 20 seconds late, seen in that 1200 of Poplar, coming towards Broad. That's Beans, 5 units. Be on the lookout for Greyhound Accord. Pennsylvania tag Kate Victor Dan 8052, stolen, so less than 20 seconds late, seen at 1200 of Poplar towards Broad.

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DK Black Metal, heavy build tread box on the metal pole. 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

0: Northeast, 4 Northeast, they're back. Stanwood and Bridle, Stanwood and Bridle.
1: CI-3, Trenton's back in the city.
0: I got you.

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And no civilian attempt to engage in that. Trent police in pursuit of me. Call in the Blue Jeep Cherokee. Sally, Marine Sally.

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They have no information on these occupants. 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Schnellberger. Wally Avenue.

0: driving busy.
1: Did you have anything involving a black Chrysler 300 around Woodhaven Road?
2: Not that I'm aware of. We got anybody on there that had anything involving a black Chrysler 300 on Woodhaven?

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1: Oh, yeah, no, I got nothing.
0: Alright, thanks.
2: Cruise down, Bloomfield and Cruise down.

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Three, I'm still three.

0: 24-7, respond to J Street, South Carolina, SP, as well as 24-7, respond to J Street, South Carolina.
1: Pinball, Boston Pinball, crashing the district.

been approaching Benton Avenue, Austin, southbound. Approaching Benton. Again, no fuel units to engage in this. We are just there for assistance if they bail.

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Ron, it's going to be eastbound, Ron from Busselton,

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1: Looks like Ron, a block off the boulevard. Ron and Bradford for an apprehension.
0: All right, have a seat. I'll be pulling up in a minute.
1: Slow it down. Everybody coming in, slow it down. They have one in custody, 2300 Vaughn.

0: For sure, go ahead and there, please.
1: Yes.
2: We are done annoying you. They have two in custody, 2300 wrong.
1: Outstanding news, thank you.
2: And no accidents.
1: Even better.

Rory in Columbia. Slim black male, tan shirt, tan pants, out of a white Honda Pennsylvania tag of Mary, X-ray Tom, 4495, listing eastbound on Delaware. 26, person gun, Gerard in Columbia. Black male, tan shirt, tan pants, out of a white Honda Pennsylvania tag of Mary, X-ray Tom, 4495, listing eastbound Delaware.

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2: $31 to where?
0: Headley, 15th.
3: Is there an aircraft? If there's an aircraft, please go down there and check it out.
2: 0328.
4: Hey, Kyle? Kyle? Zebra 6.
2: Everybody just needs use caution.

Northeast Jay. Jay, just be advised for Hill Creek and Adams. Have multiple shots heard in the area for a person with a gun. Multiple units are surveying. Heard shots coming from inside parts of the project as well as near the woods. No scene, no flash on the dudes.

Jay. Shooting incident. It's going to be the rear of 5576 Hill Creek Court. Multiple SECs on the ground. Her witness, who was possibly modeling, two bald men wearing gray and black, male slow on foot, westbound toward the west side of the project. Second shooting incident, it's going to be the Hill Creek Projects. 5576 Hill Creek Court. Three casings, no injuries, with her two black males wearing gray and black.

0: Boston, Soma. Two vehicles doing burnouts, Boston, Soma.
1: Alright guys, we got Buffleton and Soma now. Buffleton and Soma.
2: JFA, what's your facility out there?
0: And just give you advice, the same thing happened at the last company. They called in one of the Headley, and then they started up, and it's us. I think they're catching off.
1: Yeah, Bruce, Steve, it's all you, it's just you, Clarkson.
2: Just an extra unit, give me a bar for an additional.
1: Do you ever see that?
2: Repeat, please.
1: Now, about the officer, please.

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1: Yeah, I-95 northbound. You can notify State Police. Has two car hits. I'll give you the turn after, I believe it's the text or I'll give you the mile marker in a minute when I get it.
0: Alright, let me know when you got it.

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1: Yeah, I'm looking for a mark on mile. I'll keep you up nice in 1 second.

0: 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But I don't see him out here anymore, so we'll see if they left the highway.
1: All right, sounds good, then we'll move on.
0: Yes, ma'am.
2: K-14.
3: Yes, Seth Miller. I get a set check at the Spring Water and also I just resumed from that pursuit. Get another one while in the ballpark.
4: Carson Wright, Spring 7th District, Boston Center, Philmont, for a drag race and oil wreck. It's unfounded. Resume.

0: 86 is even though if I speak, but one part is right ahead at 6:30 northbound on Island. It's a white truck with a trailer on the back, and I'm not sure where the other vehicle went. They're all pulled to the side of the road.
1: Any answers?
0: Negative.

Flagon Center French. 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Highway. Do you know where you want to go there?

0: What type of news do you have responding to the report of farming?
1: That last one?
0: Yeah, was that in Sean?
1: No, it looks like the 7th, clear admitted and found it.
0: Receive. Rock North Army personnel, take the 15th, please.
1: Rock North Army personnel, take the 15th, please.

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0: Can we have car 7 numbers 4600 East Roosevelt?
1: Okay.

4718 Tower Street, someone breaking in through the front door, possibly known male, no flash. 15, someone breaking at 4718 Tower, through the front door, possibly known male, no flash.

25th, Presley Gun, gunshots, spawning Glenwood. Call from the rear of the United Gas Station. Blackmail, all black. SP in the 25th, Presley Gun, gunshots, spawning Glenwood. 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Blackmail, all black. 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
0: Alright, that's it.
1: Yes, go ahead.

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0: Kingdara, Region 1 found at 47 in Kingdara, Region 1 Venus. The 96.
1: And the remaining units are service, we're doing for the evening, which is on the 2 current band, 11 and 8.

0: Northeast of Jay. On Long Street from that pursuit they had.
1: Let me check with them.
0: All right, somebody's asking.

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1: Boulevard 2.
0: We have crossed that number for 1400 West Roosevelt.

25th. For the first 40 gun gunshots, 3219 North 13th, now getting a report of a shooting, Germantown and Hill, and still no flash. SP in the 25th. For the 40 gunshots, 3219 at North 13th, now getting a report of a shooting, Germantown and Hill, and still no flash.

0: Over two.
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0: Can we request that number's 3901 East Roosevelt?

0: Stephen.
1: I can't say anything.
0: Protection is going off at 11th Rockland. Review the cameras at the moment. We don't see any of
1: that. I'm sorry, Rockland where?
0: 11th and Rockland.
1: Okay.

0: And Representative Blake on the gun at 1222 West Hilton. It's just going to be a shooting incident. We're still looking for a person shot. And we're also looking for three doers at this time. We're looking for one male. Male with a light gray hoodie, dark gray or black jeans with white sneaks. Another male with black hoodie, black jeans, a hoodie with the top of it is black and the bottom is white. He was had a firearm. And another male that had a black hoodie or a sweatshirt with white sneakers. They were last seen coming out of a Nissan that hit some vehicles. Going eastbound.
1: Alright, you have the car they were driving now.
0: The Nissan is going to be hit on Hilton.
1: We know somebody turned off.
0: Okay, but then we also have a founding shooting at 3510 Ella. The female was transported by medic 8 to Temple. We're still waiting for her to show up at Temple.
1: Okay.
0: Now, and it possibly happened at 3514 as a domestic, or she got shot.
1: Okay. To West Hilton. Looking for three males. One's going to be wearing a black hoodie or sweatshirt, gray jeans. Dark gray with black jeans, white sneakers. The third male is wearing a hoodie with a black wearing black jeans. They were last seen Hilton in Germantown. The three males. Gray jeans. The dark colored pants, white sneakers, and the third male is wearing a black hoodie with a white shirt underneath and black jeans by Steve Hilton in Germantown.

0: on the 11th in Roswell for shot. 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
1: Eleventh problem. 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

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Her finger was slammed in the door by her husband. So they still have a scene on location. The piece of her finger is on the second floor. And she's at Temple.

0: Just forgot for good reason.
1: Chapter 25th, with two shootings going at the same time. One is going to be unfounded, one is going to be shooting incidentally. 3514 Ella, female singer, was slammed in the door

0: Okay, so those shooting victims and the other one, female speaker, was chopped off by a car, correct?
1: That's what it sounds like, sir.
0: Alright, is there an apprehension on the job, known to her?
1: They're known to her, but he fled inside of a red vehicle.
0: Okay, I'll see. Thank you.

0: Michelle Ham. We have a deer caught on a fence. Need a SWAT officer dispatched to that location.
1: Okay. SWAT headquarters.
2: SWAT headquarters.
1: Yes, sir. 700 Michelle Ham. We have a deer stuck on a fence. Need a dispatch.
2: This is somebody out.
1: Thanks.
2: What is the location again?
1: $1,700 Cheltenham Avenue.

press with gunshots, 4526 North 13th, no flash. SPA in the 35th, press with gunshots, 4526 North 13th, no flash.

It's a male outside the house ringing the doorbell, threatening the female complainant with no firearm seen. It's 15th, personal gun, 1823 Folk Road. Male, no flash, outside female complainant's door, threatening to shoot the female, no firearm seen.

15, pressure down domestic, 1823 fault grad. Still making threats, no flash. 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

0: Someone breaking in, 2627 South Ace Minger. 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Unit 3rd, someone breaking in, 2627 South Ace Minger. 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
1: CM3 Charlie.
0: CM3 Charlie.
1: We're location at 1700 Shelton Avenue for a due dispatch.
0: Okay.
2: And, Charlie, also here with Sam 102.
0: Okay.
1: Sam 302.
0: What,
1: dear? Dear dispatch, and the cyber correct.
0: Yes.

0: CM3 Charlie.
1: CM3 Charlie.
0: Badge number 5251, one round.
1: Race 2.
2: North DJ.
1: Race 2. In regard to the approach from the gun 4532 North 13, be advised that the male is now on the roof and we have fire warden route.

0: operator, what type of assignment is that on 13th Street?
1: It came out, just double check if he has any weapons on. They all had a mental health crisis. So he's not allowed any weapons. Jada North.

Pede, no es. 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Negative. Okay. Hey, on the roof. 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

0: 3.
1: Proceed.
0: He's having a mental health crisis. No weapons at this time. He's coming in and out onto the roof and back into the house.
1: Alright, just give me updates, please, thanks.
0: Okay.

在厕所旁边那个男孩晚上才听着播音，忘了是忘了，忘了那一条 flash。The Land Rover partial tag 80 registering an unknown third being a third personal weapon that on the highway not have seen totally. Four people, no flash on anybody, somebody alone with a knife. A Land Rover fled in an unknown direction, partially 80

5142 Gillespie, inside a Dodge Durango, male, making threats towards a female. That's repeating in the 15th, person with a gun, 6142 Gillespie, inside a Dodge Durango, male armed with a gun, making threats to the female complainant. With a gun, 6142 Gillespie, male threat and a female complaint and no flash. That's PM in the 15th, person with a gun, 6142 Gillespie. Male threat and a female complaint inside of a Dodge Durango, no flash.

0: We got a person with a gun, 4532 North 13. Be advised, the mother's now in custody, no longer on the roof. That's 4532 North 13.
1: Okay, and no injuries?
0: That's correct, no injuries.
1: Okay, thank you.
0: Always.
2: See, I thought you were saying that.
0: Yeah, it's okay.

Professor, my 17th district, part of one Beverly in progress, 5015 South Street, at the nail salon. I have a male complainant. I have a male breaking in, no flash. To the 17th district, part of one Beverly in progress, at 1515 South, at the nail salon. I have a male complainant. I have a male breaking into business, no flash.

0: perceived person with a weapon, 4900 Frankfurt Avenue, in front of the hospital. The black male, older, dark clothing, piercing on his face, armed with a knife on a bike. In the 15th, person with a weapon, 4900 Frankfurt Avenue, in front of the hospital. Black male, dark clothing, piercing on his face, on a bike, armed with a knife.
1: Close to the one, Frankfurt, out of the hospital, black male, dark

struggling in progress of 1515 South Street is going to be found at looking for an older white male with a gray beard, balding gray hair on top, black jacket, blue track pants, and black sneakers. Direction taken was unknown. Take was $150 U.S. Thank you.

Going to be looking for an older white male, gray hair, balding, black jacket, blue track pants, black sneakers. $150, but in an unknown direction. As seen in the 17, flash on the burglary, 1515 South Street. The nail salon. We'll be looking for a white male, gray beard, balding, gray hair on the top, black jacket, blue track pants, black sneakers. $150, fled in the unknown direction on foot.

Correspondence, could be 7th District, 2300 Grand Avenue, to bring me progress at the cleaners. Female Fincher building alarm went off around 4. Let's see someone on the camera. She thought it's a location. She's 20 minutes away. We have no flash. That's going to be in the 7th District, 2300 Grand. Some of the burglary in progress with the cleaners. Female faces her building alarm went off around 4 o'clock. Says she sees someone on camera inside the building. She's in route 20 minutes away. There's no flash on the door.

25th person screaming front Westmoreland. Male assault a female. Just being in the 25th person screaming front Westmoreland. Male assault a female.

0: Good morning, man. Just want to make sure you have me. I'll be on the traffic post at Broad and Tasker for the Eagles Autism Bike Ride.
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0: Receive them 1. With a metal bar, closing disturbance trying to steal laundry, that's repeating in the 15th, person with a weapon, 6420 Frankfurt Avenue, the laundromat. Female on slash, I'm with a metal bar. That's being in the 15th, person with a weapon, 6420 Frankfurt Avenue, laundromat, female on the metal bar,

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0: Okay. 6086 from the 25th at Borden Pine. Have them come back to Borden, Washington.
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1: Ma'am, I'm going to be momentarily on Northwest End. I'll be back shortly.
0: Receive.

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0: 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It was Kate Jones, Frank or George.
1: Frank.
0: George or John?
1: Kate, John, Frank, 6934.
0: See?
2: Everyone actually have board and federal need a tape, you said?
3: Yes, sir.
2: I'm forwarding now, sir.

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1: Highway 37.
0: Yes, ma'am. I can just get some tape at Broad and Fitzwater. I'd greatly appreciate it.
1: Can we get some tape at Broad and Fitzwater, please?

0: these people for sure. But, you know.
1: Precis.
2: All right, certain amount of it, I do have it coming back. The last for the venue should validate with me shall be 4421. Okay. We're out there by any chance.
0: I'm coming back to the police office.

Are you unit with badge 6363 at Broughton South? 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

0: South. We need.
1: Good favors. Have him come back down to Florida Watch. I'm going to send you one of the new guys.
0: Come down there. I want him.
1: Have that 18th district officer come down.
0: He's on foot.

0: 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Could you repeat those GCs one more time and give me the PSA for the 9th district as well?
1: Hi, 9th district 4 PSA. The numbers are 59222, 59222.

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0: Ma'am, any units on Broad Street that's in your parking lot, name you take, please let us know. Can you have them let us know they need enforcement?
1: All right, units on Broad Street that's at a parking lot, name you take, please let us know so we can get some out there for you. Once again, any unit on Broad Street that has a parking lot that needs tape, please let us know so we can get you some.
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0: X1, okay. 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

0: contact the owner of this stolen vehicle, but they live in Glen Mills, so he gets his car off the floor, she's probably going to take it located.
1: Alright, in reference to that, 5 police, can you switch back over to M-Van and they will get a person to take it for you?
0: See that, thanks.
1: Awesome.

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0: Thank you so much.

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1: Captain, first is it going to? I'll be over. Transition process in a moment. No, I didn't.
2: Receive.

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0: I'm at 11th and

Roger, this is 3171 Northwest 7. Personal weapon domestic, Hispanic military, hoodie, gray pants, weapon is unknown. 25th District, 3171, North number 7, personal weapon domestic, Hispanic male gray hoodie, gray pants, and with an unknown weapon.

159 East Roosevelt, first with 11. 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Now he's Roosevelt.

0: Man, I mean,
1: I'm
0: nine.
1: T-town nine.
0: We are pulling cross traffic all over the route, so we don't have to divert anything. We'll just be delayed in getting across.
1: Okay.
2: Perfect.
3: Brother, can I tell you so we can let traffic go across the route now?
0: Traffic's going to be pulled across the route. We just have to keep it off the 21st Street, Oregon, and 4th Street, and then off the parkway.
4: Time 6.
3: Yes, can you have one of the enforcement officers take traffic at quarter and pick up equipment and then meet me at 21st and Oregon?
5: And that's 24, can you repeat that?
1: See the person take traffic headquarters to get some equipment and meet me at 21st and Oregon.
5: Proceed, show me a route.
1: Proceed. And
3: picking up radios, and then I'll meet you at 21st and Oregon.

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1: We did.
0: But you just, give me that tag real quick.
1: Hey, John Frank, 694.
0: See that, thank you, man.

0: District 9101 Frankfurt. We have some progress at the Wawa. White male 6'1 gray hat, dark brown hoodie, taking items. Any stolen location? 38 District 9101 Frankfurt. Have some progress with the Wawa. White male 6'1 gray hat, dark brown hoodie, taking items. Any stolen location? Use caution.
1: 8th District 9101 Frankfurt Avenue. Approved at left of Wawa. White male 6'1 gray hat, dark brown hoodie. Stolen location is 8th District 9101 Frankfurt Avenue, Puerto Rico, theft of Wawa. White male, 6'1", gray hat, dark brown hoodie. Stolen location.
2: 3, if you have any assets or supervisors, need me to go in Oregon. Apparently, the buses are stacking up here. They said they couldn't have the detour.

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1: Ma'am, can you give me a location at 914?
0: 914, what's your location?
2: 11th Avenue.
1: Excellent, okay, I'm here.

0: Units along 21st Street. We're keeping that open until it's called by X1. So we're going to let traffic flow until X1 calls to shut it down.
1: Hi, this is

response time is important when it causes death or injury while responding to life safety. The majority of police vehicle accidents occur while on routine patrol. Stay alert, stay attentive, stay away from accidents. 5787-19.

0: version.
1: That's your guys.

0: Do you have the enforcement unit on Oregon Ave? Go down to make sure all the closures are in place.
1: I want to make sure all the closures are in place. 68 and 66, we got that, sir. 21st, what is that, all closures in place for the whole marathon or sorry?

0: person passing up with a complaint and they walked up to them in reference to a stabbing, can you raise them, get that information, and start the district into that location?
1: What do you have at 2-1 passing up?
0: Over here, the complaint about a attempted stabbing at a house.
1: I was an attempted stabbing and a shooting. Do we have any trash? What's the address?
2: CI3 to receive, sir. Thank you.
3: CI3, okay.

0: No one's injured, but his neighbor is still there, apparently.
1: So it's a mate? Alright, 2242 23rd Street, can you send a unit over there? I have one of our units out here, 21 Apache Young, with a complainant in reference to an attempted stabbing and someone with a gun. Address is 2242 23rd.

0: slam all units and they're going to even, I'm sorry, equal all through the challenge. Can you have them with the other center half?
1: All units, which are goals, is in effect. Alright, the first mission is sending units to 2242-2233.
2: Carsonite, 8 District, 91 Frankfurt, that's in progress. It's under control, say we have one in custody. That's going to be the 8th District. It's 91 on Frankfurt, that's in progress. It's under control, say we have male custody.
3: Frankfurt, Frankfurt, progress. One male in custody. 9101 Frankfurt, Frankfurt, progress. One male in custody.
1: Do you want that in place, or does it move to 6
3: personnel?
1: Okay, that's 21st Street.

0: Hello, Frank, that's very well. Most number 64, I don't know what I'm having to do. Tommy, I believe that for all closures in place, I will approve 21st Street. The officers that don't have radios, it's before the interstate is passed along with the officers.
1: Alright, all closures are in zone supervisors, check them. Put them in the right place. Alright, make sure all the zone supervisors, make sure all the closures are in effect.

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2: Tommy, I'll be pulling up there in like 2 minutes.

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1: Hi, rolling south, also need to say rolling south.
2: Tom 31, I got.
0: It's out there, Broad Street, not a for the traffic,

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1: Bye bye.
0: And we have to.
2: Welcome, Police Department. We'll provide free language assistance services to the limited English proficiency individual. Homeland Security is everyone's responsibility. Get involved. Something suspicious, take necessary action as warranted. And notify police radio on Delta Crew 578-734.
1: Can you let the officer of road assessment know if he can let them both? I was told that I can let that through.

0: delete that last transmission. I'm going to allow shuttle buses to cross the route safe, but they are not allowed to ride on the route.
1: Maple 147, again, I got a nurse that needs to go to 20th and Chestnut, she's at 21st in Pennsylvania.

0: 21.
1: 21, you said we had two buses on through Tampa.
2: For 20th and Walnut, because I saw traffic coming through West Side.
0: Do you have a close at 20th and Walnut?

0: man. I'm just trying to double check. Are we allowing any traffic in any direction on Broad Street?
1: Negative.
0: Okay, thank you.
2: Nathan 147. Yes, ma'am. I got a nurse that has to go to 20th and Chestnut for urgent care. She just got called in. She's at 21st in Pennsylvania. Are they allowing her to go across?
1: Do you have a supervisor in here?
2: No, no, no. To Oregon, we have to have traffic go across. We have to keep them off of Oregon Avenue.
1: All right, let the nurse go.
0: 6, I didn't get that message.
1: That's Superway.
2: Yeah, you go to Long Patterson, let me know, 7th and Patterson, if they're taking people in that entrance for M&M.

0: 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They're owners.
1: I'm just trying to alleviate some of this backup on KF.
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3: X11X.
2: I have an Xfinity Mobile employee. Is the River Street blocked off? He's trying to get to work.
3: Do we have 11th Street blocked off?
4: Reverend Pat, what are you trying to get to?
2: He's trying to get into the entrance on 11th Street to get inside the arena.
4: I see no cars on 11th Street, but he can come down. He's down there.
2: All right, this is going to be a blue Ford Explorer Jersey tag coming down.
4: Have him put on his four-way.
1: Richard.

0: X6, can you make an announcement? 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
1: I need all the officers to get out your vehicles. 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
1: Yeah, since Russia is blocked off at this point, is there a way for civilians and their own vehicles to get around to get to the outside of Russia?
2: Yeah, they have to go north of City Hall, probably Arch Street or Spring Garden.

0: Over.
1: Hispanic Railway Hammer making threats. So 25th District 4045 North Franklin Street, person with a weapon. Hispanic male armed with a hammer making threats.
2: Sky 221 and Walnut, just pull the traffic through for now. Keep it off 21st Street.
3: Okay, I got that.

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1: Highway 25.
0: 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That's correct. Seth is going through. When it's clear.

0: people are coming down, and then once they get down here, they don't have nowhere to go.
1: They come up on the side, like I'll go up there. I'm at Gordon Business. I walk up and produce up there. How can they come and do that?
0: I spoke to them this morning, and one guy was going to call everyone and have them close at 7:30.
2: I'm on the radio. Can you ensure Port Authority knows? Absolutely. Foreign Path to Trenton Path, can you shut down eastbound, please?

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1: 95
0: corridor.
1: Yeah.
2: Ramps are closed, sir.
0: Thanks. So, Six, I'll call you back in a minute.

0: 6. Can you raise the units at 20th and Patterson and have them close eastbound?
1: 20th and Patterson, close eastbound. 20th and Patterson.
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1: Hi, all closures should be in effect. All closures should be in effect for the Eagles Autism Challenge.

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1: Confirming if there should be home value.

0: effect on the area. Maybe I can, you know, prefer to do this.
1: Now, we have two calls at 15th and we mentioned one is blocking eastbound. Can we send the other one up to 15th and Bigler and they cut off southbound and send everything westbound on Bigler because there's a lot of cars that are coming around the 15th to board and power? I'm sorry.
2: We can, but make sure they have cones to take over the extra space.

0: you live on Darien and that, but I'm not happy with that location. It's not the crime. And it wasn't she beat me up when we were home.
1: I'm closing.
2: The attention factor that prevent anybody from coming up West Street. Closing you down Downing Street to Patterson, you should be at 70 West Town when you get there.

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1: go to the market.
0: 9690, 13th
2: market.
1: I can close that down.
2: Tulsa
0: market, I need you to close that down.
2: Tommy, you got 21st and Lombard, put that closure in place. That should be first off.
3: If you got a few parking lots there on Bull Street that comes out, I'd rather let vehicles out of the parking garage. So.
4: Well, I'm just on. Here's the concern that there's a lot of choices when it's not on Bull. And the officer has said that parking on Bull and Chester, I'm pretty sure you're parking.
2: So, who was that?
4: I'm pretty sure you should probably be on the other side, like, close to the right.

0: 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Florida State still will be running southbound.
1: Come on, let's work.

20th and Ortega. How about 20th Street was north and south from JFK to Arch Street. JFK to the Parkway, so I got a lot of traffic, and they keep, I have to make them make a U-turn.

0: us two snacks for having her at 23rd to a closure place. I did take her off the point of designing back a police car and block the street.
1: What person is really calling there in the middle of the street?
0: I walked this intersection out of the street.

0: Tom 31 to X6. Is there supposed to be an officer at Roland Pollock?
1: Yeah, there was two of them there a little while ago.
2: X23X, I think that's where we're getting all the cars coming eastbound on Pollock to Broad. They're all making a right-hand turn.
0: I'm going to tell the officer on the other side of the street and stuff. There's nobody going.
1: Are you on location now?
0: Yeah, Brock, I'm going to tape it up now.
3: Three, that should be badge number 5679 at Broad and Pollock, and badge number 4986. Can you raise the radio?
4: Badge 5679, I'm taping off 15th and Pollock now. I just got taped, and then I'm going to tape off Carlisle and Pollock.
5: Number 4, 81, what is the difference?

0: Welcome back there. Are you on air?
1: Sorry, I just said I was back there. I'm going to get a check. I'm going to get a zoom up. Two of them goes off the road. I'm not up.
2: Hang on, 86.
0: 4986, 4986.

0: Stephen 9, I think I have a second supervisor. 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
1: What was that location?
0: 16th and Lyme, I think.
1: Good morning, Manson.

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1: What market?
2: What market? I can't see where they come from over the through the overpass.
3: Alright, I'm at 20th and Sansom now. There's no vehicles on 20th blocking any westbound traffic, so I'm trying to get this all taped off.

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1: And Oregon.
0: I'm letting stuff this cell phone. 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
2: Talk alone for Oregon, are you ready?

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1: At what, 21st Street?
0: Yes, sir.
1: Anyone at 21 in Lucas, 21st and Lucas?
0: Northbound on Broad Street from Patterson.
1: From Patterson, lead us off.
0: Town 13, I just closed 22nd and Lucas. That should help you out there. Copy.

0: 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Tommy Resin leaves brought it on it.
1: Race just there.

0: Texas. The flights are on their way northbound on Broad. Just have the bus pull to the side until they get by.
1: Tom 11, delete northbound Broad at Dickinson.
2: Northbound Broad at Dickinson.
3: One,

0: 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I'm walking. 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

0: Road and south.
1: B, northbound Road and south. South.
0: X23 rear is Road in Oregon. There's a little gap between, about a block and a half gap already between the rear and the rest of the pack.
1: Receive, rear is at the rear, Broughton, Oregon, small gap.

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2: X-2-3, the rear is creeping at Broad and Snyder.
1: Broad and Snyder is the rear. Broad and Snyder is the rear.
3: Sorry, I'm not seeing that. 14 plus 1. KP 7, I'm not seeing that.

0: Galaxy 5 and 6, yeah. Reach the number.
1: Well, the fog ran through, and the last

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1: 2-1 in Walnut to lead.
2: X-6, what was that? 124-3 for a supervisor?
1: Got a medal saying that someone threatened to shoot and stab him.
2: Do you have the district over there? Can you know that?
1: I was trying to see if they had it on their board.
2: Jesus and Wolf. Norwood and Wolf intersection.

Oh, it's your father. That's something that we again, we've

0: individual. We got a mail out here requesting for a supervisor reference being threatened to be shot and stabbed.
1: Okay, we need police assistance.
0: Please assist us, Robbie, was given what was given to me. Stand by one second.

0: who we got a mail out here requesting for a supervisor reference being threatened to be shot and stabbed.
1: Okay, we need police assistance.
0: Your police assistance probably was given to me. Stand by one second. I'm sorry, Spouse. We're probably not a supervisor, just a unit to take the report if he's making one. Supposed to be at Wolf and Norwood.

0: X23 to XX. So I got one, and there were about three blocks. We got three block break. Shall we catch up to the rest of the package when we save this one?
1: Just so I was thinking on that, I hope you have a message.

0: 2-1 in Washington.
1: Yeah, 2-1 in Washington.
0: This is Peter Weir, stop it. Perfect.
2: There's three behind you, about the fence behind you, the middle, and your kid.

0: This is Airport 41. Is supervisor aware? Is there a drone following one of the riders?
1: Traffic supervisor aware? There's a drone following the riders?
0: Tommy, repeat that.
1: Are we aware that there's a drone following the riders or one of the riders?

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1: Leave at 2-1 in Porter.
0: 63 rear is Gordon Pine.
1: 63 rear is Gordon Pine.

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1: Excuse me, I'm sorry?
0: Broad in Argus.
1: Do you leave it at Broad in Argus?
2: Black Nissan hatchback.

0: Tamak. We could probably run Broad Street north all the way around the hole. That car is going to be blocking westbound JFK from the hole.
1: All right.
0: So that's what we're going to try to set these cars up.
1: X23, is there a chase?
0: Open it up.
1: All right, X23, is a chase car behind you, sir? Damn, 706 is asking.
2: All right, one of the players changed spot, but he's still making it through. He's at Broad and Federal right now.

0: see the first rider has crossed over and responding to advise any time. Stay back.
1: I mean, especially since on the park on 21st Street, you know, there's a really big gap to stay in place. XX.

0: X6.
1: Can you raise Gordon Chestnut for me, please?
0: Gordon Chestnut.
2: Gordon Chestnut.
1: Yes, sir. There's a white VW car parked right there trying to get across the street. Can you let him across the road, please?
3: Time 5X says, I got Old Broad Street open to cross. I got northbound blocked, though, so everybody can cross Broad Street. Eastbound, you can. We're good on Broad Street.
1: X6, I got that. Thank you.

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2: Thank you.

0: run on a closed route?
1: Yeah, on Market Street. She needs to go eastbound.
0: Time 5.
2: Time 5.
0: Yes, are they letting them run eastbound on Market or across Market?
2: Thirteenth and Market can open up and they can go northbound on City Hall. Is that Broad and Washington closed southbound Broad still? I'll be down in a moment. Your two Broad closed at southbound.
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1: 63 rear is entering the oval.
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1: West London Market from 13,000.
2: Yeah, I'm probably, that's right. This is Christian and Andrew, but not also.

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2: Responding to the, somebody breaking in at 2627 Eisenmeyer Street in the 3rd District, you can resume. 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
3: 27 Eisenmeyer, unfounded. 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Unfounded.
2: Six
3: 41 Springfield. Somebody out threatening a neighbor. Salt District Pressway on 5441 Iceman. Springfield. Female, threatening a neighbor, there's no flash.

0: 5-5, Panthers, Warner, Gordon, Chestnut, Sam, and Arizona, and Lucas.
1: What?
0: He's 15th in those shipping eastbound, they can resume also. Open up eastbound. Who's what?
1: Units eastbound on 15th Street can open up towards Broad.

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0: 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Sound 5, blow them off, you can open up. Go on to JFK. Team's in office, team's in JFK. We're going to run south down for the city hall.
1: Run, kids.
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0: On JFK, receive. I have a female out here asking for an ambulance, saying that she's having, she's about to pass out, and she's having trouble breathing.
3: She said they have 1 5 and JFK?
0: Yes, ma'am.
3: Receive, we're calling rescue.
0: Receive.

14th District, 209 Rosemary Lane, Silver Break It In, versus regardless, a known black male, black hoodie, black pants at the front door. 14th District, 209 Rosemary Lane, someone breaking in, person with a gun, no door at the front door, black male, black hoodie, black pants.

0: through the hole. South end will be open until Washington for an update.
1: Excellent. Have a seat. Thank you.
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1: Excellent, Tom. Thank you, sir.

0: 21st and Delancey.
1: 21st and Delancey.
0: I got a first district unit out here, please.
1: What you got?
0: Again?
1: You're asking for a first district unit. I'm asking what you have out there.
0: A gentleman who would like to make a police report.

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2: Yeah, can you just tell me what part of Russia is opened up now?
0: Lead ahead, northbound.
3: Northbound opens from Whitner and southbound to Snyder.
4: Tommy.
0: Hi.
4: So is the Parkway Eakins Oval going to open up?
0: Parkway Eakins Oval can open up.
4: Between north of the Parkway, 21st Street from Ray Street North can open up.

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1: Jeez. The first runner for the 5K has crossed the finish line.

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0: 好，不要。
1: 26 is a 25 is Tulip Assist Sector Officer. On location with a disturbance. 26 is a 25 is Tulip Assist Sector Officer. 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
2: 26 is going to be open up. Just if anyone out there, they put up barricades or tape, just please have them remove that before they leave.
3: Alright, everything northbound on 21st and Locust is open up. If you place barricades or tape, please take it down as you leave.
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2: Control.
4: Okay, you do already got it. Thank you.
2: Thank you.
5: Unit closed the door, open up as well. It's going to be this Ranger Triangle, underground Pennsylvania, 2000 Henry, 2000 Pennsylvania. I think we just ran out early. Have you been in charge? 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
2: Negative 1-2-4, what about 2-2 and Winter?
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6: The rear is southbound 21st and south.
3: 21st and south is the rear.
5: Can open up. 2-1 in the park, they can open up.
2: To Pine Street, I'm at 21st and Pine Street. Everything north of Pine Street on 21st can open up, including 20th and 22nd Street. Everybody north of Pine Street.
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0: All right, I bet. 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Alright, there's some going on.
1: Actually, three, 3 o'clock until 24.

I was at 21st in Sampson. 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

0: Nate Washington can open up at 20th, 22nd, and 21st. Everything north of Washington, including Washington, should be open.
1: Everything north of Washington and Washington should be open up.
0: Ellsworth is going to be opened up, and also Annan, 21st and Annan is going to be opened up.

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1: The Pennsylvania type N needs a feature of G-George-6060 class B southbound on Broad Street at approximately 840 KM on your side. Still no flash on the door.

0: looking for a white Honda Civic. Nathan Charlie George, 6060, vehicle has a dent on the back right passenger side. Touch information on a stolen vehicle, last 45 minutes, road on Locust Street. Looking for a white Honda Accord, here from the highway. Vehicle has a dent on the back right passenger side. Tag of Nathan Charlie George, 6060.
1: He is leaving chaos.

0: You want to go into?
1: Alright, what do you have left? 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
0: I'm going to be a decent candidate for a definite work.

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1: Correct.
2: 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I think towards Hot Raft. Last 5 minutes. And this person is 3300 South Broad Street, Puerto Retail Theft. CVS, and white male, 5'8", brown hair, black hoodie, blue jeans. I think towards Hot Raft Street, 5 minutes ago.

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0: units responding to 1500 North Randolph for the explosion. You can resume outbounded. 1500 North Randolph for the explosion. Resume outbounded.
1: The explosion, resume outbounded. 1500 North Randolph on the explosion. Resume outbounded.

0: 向右，这份的拍。
1: Can someone turn the taxi cab back?
2: There is now eastbound on Oregon from 21st.
1: So we are at Oregon from 21.
3: I've seen around 5 or 4.
4: UAS is reporting.

Yeah, homie, I just want to blow up fast. I got caught up with that. I came out the wrong way to blow up. He just wanted to do his last one. Thanks for that. I don't know that well. Wrong way to grocery? That's correct. I said I'm the wrong way to grocery.

0: Cemetery route is eastbound Oregon 570.
1: Okay, Steve, thank you.
2: Southbound Blair from Patterson is flat. There's a 5K run in the Navy Yard.
3: Anyway. 20's in Patterson, so we close also.

0: South officer, I found a set road on Locust Street. Vehicle is actually making a right on Fitzwater from Broad Street around 8:49 p.m. to the a.m. to this date. George 6060 delivery food driver. White Honda Civic, taken from the highway at Broad and Locust Street. Nathan Charlie George 6060 actually making a right on Fitzwater around 8:49 a.m.
1: X-3,
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3: X, he's that guy with Alabama.

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1: Can I please get a set of 9th District numbers over the air, please, for a theft at 333 South 18th Street at approximately 3:30 p.m. yesterday?
2: Receive, stand by.

0: Good. 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Go on, Nicholas.
1: All right, unit is 2-1 of Delance. I know you don't have a call time. What's the last, what was your badge number, and I'll put it under that.
0: My badge number is going to be 3554.
1: Receive right here. One second.

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1: was great.
0: Do we want to add what was taken or not?
1: There we go.
0: Maybe 592535 9253 930 PSA.

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1: supposed to be on first revamp?
0: No. Just
1: okay.

0: Thanks, 28 to Tom 9.
1: Tom 9.
0: Yes, you looking up 11th Street now?
1: Negative 11th Street, and he's still missing shots. He's sticking down barricades.
0: Yeah, the rear of the wall just under the gates of Lincoln Financial Field.

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1: North Bend.
0: Okay, right now you have to switch over. 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

Pastor. The black male, full beard, about 5'7". Violating a PSA. I would have fired, threatening a female. First order gun, 16th District, 4159 Westminster, apartment 1. It's a known black male, about 5'7", he's got a full beard. So I'm going to fire, I'm threatening a female, violating a PSA.

0: with us at all. We really appreciate that.
1: Okay, sir.
0: Thank
1: you,
0: sir. Do you have all the units that are on special events one switchback to MBA, please?
1: All units that are on special events, please switch over to MBA. 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
0: Tommy, receive

is Simon at 5301 True Ave, that's in progress. Aiden was two boxes of cereal, flash, blackmail, black,

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Well, no, unknown direction. 714, Flash on the Death, 5312, Fresh Wilson. Black Mountain Ball ahead, Blue Team. Well, no, unknown direction.

0: 41 Grand Avenue, that's in progress as well. A black male, black jacket, black man's having a mental health episode. He's at the store still taking items. Okay, he says 3341 Grand, that's in progress at the Wawa. Black male or black jacket, black pants, having a mental health episode, taking items, says he's still inside.
1: 341 Grand Avenue, Puerto Rico, South Wawa. Black male, black jacket, black pants, having a mental health episode, taking items, still inside the premises. In the 8th District, 3341 Grand Avenue, Puerto Rico, South Wawa. Black male, black jacket, black pants, with a mental health issue, taking

John, on Union Avenue, 7 London, for me, complaint 4842 Ridge Avenue, please. That's it.

Professor Persons Green and Family Chester Street on Schuylkill River. Miller was being followed by a male in a red Kia. He's going to be at the corner of 33rd and Chestnut now. So, 93rd Chestnut and Schuylkill River, person screaming. So, a male was being followed by a male in a red Kia. So, person said a silver Acura TLX is going to be at the corner of 33rd and Chestnut.

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1: Thank you.

Having heard from in about 24 hours now, frequents the Frankfurt area, attends Frankfurt High School. An 18-year-old male, Cameron Sharp, black male, light complexion with a mini afro, as he wearing a gray hoodie, black pants, gray New Balance sneakers, as in 7 a.m. yesterday's date. Spinning under the 3rd District, 978 South number 4, flashing information on missing person. 7 a.m. yesterday's date, cars looking for 18-year-old black male Cameron Sharp. Black complexion with a mini afro, gray hoodie, black pants, gray New Balance sneakers. Attends Frankfurt High School.

0: I have 1635 at 2672 Sound Street. There's a female that's tracking a stolen white Acura RDX Pennsylvania blue. We need an X-ray. 24/7. Currently pinging to the Sound Division 31 or Franklin. Can you see if they have a unit to start over and check for that vehicle?
1: 3126 North Franklin.
0: That's correct. Reference 2635 is on it.

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0: the street person with a gun. Remember, to a male, there's no flash during a mental health crisis. It's something self-harm using a firearm. Flash. Again, in the second district, on street. 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Remember, to a male, there's no flash. Arm with a gun, threatening self-harm during a mental health crisis.
1: Fifteen Dodger Street, place for a gun. Press suicidal male. Saying he's out with a gun, there's no further information at this time. Second district, 1515 Dodger Street, place for a gun, suicidal male, no flash.

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0: 3126 North Franklin, Sweden, is wanted. From 2672 South, it has been tracked at that location.
1: Zero to 2 Franklin.

5 and request water gun is works in Germantown. First water gun cousin's supermarket parking lot. Four males and a female standing over the parking spot. It's a Hispanic male to go, no flash. 26th District, 5th and Burroughs, Brooks and Germantown. First water gun cousin's supermarket in the parking lot. Four males and a female fighting over the parking space. A Hispanic male pulled out a gun north of their permission.

0: Washington 17, District 403, Washington Avenue, Puerto Rico, 551 Englewood Street. Item says no direction on the 17th District 1403 Washington Avenue. Puerto Rico 551 in good spirits of Black Metal Blue Hoodie, Black Mechanic Suit. Looks so all items, no direction.
1: Principal with a gun at Fittenberg's, Rizzle, I found it. Principal with a gun, Fittenberg's, Rizzle, I found it.
0: Rizzle, I found it. Fittenberg's, Rizzle, I found it.

0: in the 2nd District, 15-15 Lardner for person with a gun. Unfounded again in the 2nd District, 15-15 Lardner for person with a gun. Resume unfounded.
1: 2nd District, 15-15 Lardner, person with a gun. Resume unfounded. 2nd District, 15-15 Lardner Street, person with a gun. Resume unfounded.

0: 19th District, 4622 Devereaux Avenue for a robbery in progress, planted a gun by a black male with his hair and dreadlocks, wearing a black hoodie, black sweatpants, as well as another black male with a camouflage ski mask, a black hoodie, and gray shoes. They took the complainant's bag and then fled in an unknown direction, occurring near Jackson and Cheltenham. The beating in the 15th District, robbery in progress, pointed a gun by a black male with his hair and dreadlocks, wearing a black hoodie and black sweatpants, accompanied by another black male wearing a camouflage ski mask, a black hoodie, and gray shoes. They took the complainant's bag. This occurred in Jackson and Cheltenham. The complainant's waiting at 4622 Devereaux Avenue.
1: 15th District, 4622 Devereaux. Robbery in progress, accompanied by a black male with dress, black hoodie, black sweatpants, and a black male with a camo ski mask, black hoodie, gray shoes. He was a bag. Last name, New York, Jackson and Cheltenham. 15th District, 4622 Devereaux. Robbery in progress, accompanied by a black male with dress, black hoodie, black sweatpants, and a second black male with a camo ski mask, black hoodie, gray shoes. Took a black bag from the complainant, left it in the area of Jackson and Cheltenham.

The first of all, the location was on some disturbance.

reference to the robbery in progress, 4622 Devereaux Avenue in the 15th District, event number 2860. This is going to be a found and gunpoint robbery. Also going to be the same as when it was broadcasted, taken with complainants bag and hoodie, heard in the area of Jackson Chelmham with a time element of around 11 o'clock a.m.

pulling a robbery. 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He's got a camo ski mask and a black hoodie. Gray shoes. I think it was a backpack and a hoodie. And a 15 flash when he's on a pulling a robbery. 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Two black males. One with dreads, black hoodie, black sweats. 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I think it was a backpack and a hoodie. I don't know direction.

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Shotgun 31, 47 Northeast. 25 go to Fennec now. On porch, on the gun. On in the neighborhood. 37 31. Side mail. High gun of the Navy's turn on porch. 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

39 person with Morris of Woodlawn. A female in a black Jeep intentionally ran over a male. 39 person with a weapon in Morris of Woodlawn. A female in a black Jeep intentionally ran over a male.

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19 Bird Progress 325 North 61st. Blackmail. I'm going to put a rear. I smell fire. 719 Progress 325 North 61st. Blackmail.

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On a reception desk.

0: District of the 5S Lockhart Road and on this place. Two white males taking parts from a gray BMW. 7, Fifth and Progress, Lockhart and on this place. Two white males taking parts off of a gray BMW.
1: Carson Mine, 35th District, report a person with a weapon at Broad and Godfrey at the Speedway. Report of a black male, multicolored hoodie. No further description. Through fire extinguisher at Mailstone location. That's reading 35th District. Report a person with a weapon at Broad and Godfrey Speedway. Report of a black male, multicolored hoodie. No further description. Through extinguisher at Mailstone location.

3530 North Long Island for a person with a gun. No 50-year-old white male bald, shirtless, with black pants, with a firearm and a gray Honda Civic, New Jersey plate of Andy 38 William George Frank, female from Plainton. Repeating in the 253530 North Long Island, person with a gun. Look at the reference to the note. If you're a white male, bald, blue shirt, black pants, with a firearm, gray Honda Civic, New Jersey, tag of Andy 38 Williams, track, and some money to

This is Christopher Young, 3530 North Marvine. White male, about 50 years old, bald head, no shirt, black pants. Went over money. 25th, Christopher Young, 3530 North Marvine. 50 year old male, bald head, no shirt, black pants. I want to farm. Just with someone over money.

Refuge District 35, 24 North Marvine, post for the weapon. Cell phone tower locations, male sends his female stop and male rests in route. 25th District 35, 24 North Marvine in the area. Cell phone tower location. First of all, the weapon is male. Female stop and male rests in route with no flash.

0: Reported person with a weapon. It's going to be Worcester Mini Market. She was a white, black, with a black female, sunglasses, black clothing. Destroyed the store. It's repeating. 14th Strip, 368 East Worcester Street. Person with a weapon. Worcester Mini Market. Female referenced in dispute with a white, with black female, sunglasses, black clothing. Destroyed the store.
1: Welcome to 368 East Worcester Street, Russell 11, Worcester Mini Market. My female sunglasses, black clothing, by the last in the store. Female with pepper spray. That's the location. It's in the 14th District. 368 East Worcester Street, Russell 11, at the Worcester Mini Market. Female dispute with a black female sunglasses, black clothing, by the last in the store. She was pepper sprayed and left the location.

Yeah, I get that. First five numbers and pass that number is 2400 North 17 RCS. Thank you.

North Delaware Avenue, first come 11. Still risk. Can we have a man with a foot from past road to get first with a night? Complaining is on the highway. One North Delaware, first come 11, outside of the numbers, because he knows a black male. From bathrobe, running out of milk with a knife, that's on the highway.

about 712 District 2711 South 70. Person with a gun is found. Black male, thin build, praying at the front door, making threats. No gun was seen. 12th District 2711 South 70. Person with a gun is found. Thin build at the front door, making threats. People complaining. No gun was seen.

0: 1301 Roland, it's going to be a theft in progress, CVS. Male walked out of the store with a shopping cart full of items. Not anything further. It's going to be the 7th. It's 1301 Roland. It's going to be a theft in progress. The male walked out with a shopping cart full of items. We don't have anything further.
1: So, District 13 on Roland Street. We don't have a CVS, no flash.

Charlie. Possible 302 Sanders construction. 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Possible 302 caller. 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

5 from the 7th District, 13 on one wrong, can be found at that place. CVS right now. We're looking for a white man, blue, and khaki pants. Walked out with a shopping cart full of items. We run in direction at the time. It's going to be from the 7th District, 13 on one wrong, at the time at that place. CVS. White man, blue hoodie, khaki pants. He walked out with a shopping cart full of items. He has no direction, guys.

9, District 2941, North 24. Coming at the person's curse, that suicidal 17-year-old, possible overdose, red suicide route. Looking at District 2941, North 24. 17-year-old, possible overdose, red suicide route.

District 2 AM there. Person serving a family warning for an assault. A female with braids, black male who's light complected, and a tall black male. All seen northbound on Vera Avenue. First District 2 AM there. Person screaming assignment, under assault, looking for a female with braids, a black male who's light complected, and a tall black male going northbound on Vera.

0: Question line to the 7th District, 9340 Trout Road, person screaming, female clothing male in a black SUV, female's mental health issues, no weapons. 7th District, 9340 Trout Road, person screaming, female assaulted male in a black SUV, the female's mental health issues, no weapons, use caution.
1: Male in a black SUV, female's mental health issues, 7th District, 9340 Trout Road, person screaming, female assaulted male in a black SUV, female's mental health issues,

Richmond as Shira Rise. Person screaming is a black female in a white Nissan SUV. Started with a male on top of the vehicle. No further information. Second party caller. Richmond and Shira drives a black female driving a white Nissan SUV. A male on top of the vehicle. No direction.

0: 14th District, 20-0968 Avenue, person screaming. My female president is hold on and return to order of Sultan Dam Planet. 14th District, 60-0968 Avenue, person screaming domestic, black female, 34 years old. Planning a protection order of Sultan Dam Freeman inside.
1: This is responding to this commercial by the woman 16-35-35 Market. Permi Falls, just paying commercial by the woman 35-35 Market. The PNC is me Falls.
0: From the 16th to 35-35 Market, where the alarmist is false. 35-35 Market Street, Robert Alarm, PNC Bank, please assume it's a false alarm.

1416, 42 West Shelton Avenue, retail theft, Family Dollar. 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

I'm focusing on Federal and Highways Armed Garden Shooters. 39 16 North Hutchinson, Russell Weapons, Black Metal, Salted Female on the Highway.

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1: Good afternoon.

Lincoln Summer, get a 1819 Lord Bouvier. It's 2 black males going through the front window. 22nd, Summer, get a 1819 Lord Bouvier. It's 2 black males through the front window.

0: to the Western Reserve Black Team with the tie-dye shirt on with the brick. $119 versus the Black Team with the tie-dye shirt on with the brick. And South of Salsa.
1: Southwest LCD.
0: Oh, yes, sir. Good afternoon to you. And what vehicle are you utilizing today?
1: 1246.
0: All right, thank you.

36 velocity over Republic versus Screaming Republic Miller floating a female inside of the flesh. 14, 5 86 velocity over Republic versus Screaming Republic Miller floating a female inside of the flesh.

0: John 201.
1: Hey, John 201.
0: You can make me available using John 202, please.
1: What's wrong with that?
0: I don't know.

0: 电话。
1: Do you have a Ninth District units go over to 707 North One Off Street? It's going to be a male one for a shooting from yesterday. Someone that draw there. He's in the rear of the property behind the blue Honda Elantra.
2: No, you have a description of the male?
1: He's got a brown coat on, brown hat, long dreads, heavy set male, light skin.
2: Complexion, long dress, brown coat.
1: Yeah, like a thick, collection, like a thin brown coat.
2: Okay, to the central. Yes, ma'am, you have a couple of units available, 707 North 1, I'll get the rear. UAS unit has eyes on a male, 1-4 shooting. North 1, a red, so black male. What complexion? The thin brown coat.
1: Yeah, the tag on the Honda Elantra is going to be Kate Barney Tom, 6568. He's still in the rear trunk area. 7 off 1 on street. I got eyes on him with the drone right now. He has eyes on the long, run a low on battery, so if they just want to expedite.
2: Ours. Alright, just a drill from UES 5 asking if you can expedite the drone. He's running out of battery, so he currently has eyes on this male. Once again, standing by Blue Honda Elantra, Kate Barney Tom, 656, issued a tag on the vehicle 707 North 1 up in the rear. Have units discussion. Once again, this male is 1-4 shooting.

0: U.S. headquarters, repeat it for me.
1: Yeah, we're sending a dock drone to his location, so he can land if he needs to. The drone is about a minute out.
0: All right, sir.
2: Central to Jay.
1: There's some amazing location. He's at the house now.
0: All right, great, Central.

0: grassland area of 707 North Warnock Street, in the middle of the area.
1: All right, he's in a rear, in the rear of that address by the park area.
0: Be on the phone. Black pants, brown shirt, or a brown thin jacket with a dreadlocks.
1: All right, brown head, dreadlocks, brown top, possibly a thin brown jacket and black pants.
0: IG-25. Is it easier to get you to switch over to Central? UAF, so we can already switch over to Central. We need to let them know that UAS 13 is on location, so you can land as well.
1: You're a star receiver.
0: Receive that. I'm going to Central now. Thank you.
1: All right, here's Central US 5 or 13 should be switched up a momentarily. More info.

0: Not for myself, Sydney. Good afternoon, 72 partner. I'm available solo using 24 car.
1: No, I'm not good afternoon, 2 as well.

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1: Crashing on the 1966, I have referred. Female assaulted a male on the highway. That's a female in the 19th person screaming. I have referred. Female assaulted a male on the highway. That's a private.
2: 1966 and have referred person screaming, reportable female assaulting a male on the highway, no flash. 66 and have referred 19 person screaming, female assaulting a male on the highway, no flash. South is also good.
0: Can you give us another number so 50 check 2900 Highland Avenue?

Yes, ma'am, from Highway 25. Yeah, we 26th District Supervisor available. That could be the 9th District, 707 North Warnock. They're on location with a male, possibly, well, that's one for a shooting that occurred yesterday. Yeah, give me 1 second.

All right, Janus, thanks for letting IZ 25 know that. IZ 25 North supervisor from the East Division is en route, and so is a couple of units. 26 is en route with a supervisor and a couple other units.

0: Center, Fairmont RC Center. Squad headquarters on here.
1: Squad headquarters.
0: Oh, yes, sir. Good evening to you and your crew. 9 White Barney just completed a barricade 707 off Warnock in regards to a male 24 shooting that occurred yesterday. 707 North Warnock staging area is 10th and Fairmont. And I believe US 5, once he gets back on location, going to be the communications car.
1: Was he 9B Barney to close, you said? Or White Barney?
0: That is correct. 9 White Barney.
1: Okay. We'll respond.
0: All right. Maybe you guys give me a quick run-up, please. I'll call everybody out of court lunch. Thanks.
1: C1X, C180, C1, C106, and C113.
0: All right. Thank you, everybody's question. All right, you're the same fellow that supervised in Object 25. I know that SWAT headquarters notified there's a team that's going to be able to momentarily. Time is from 46 to 2. You're
1: welcome. 7-7, Barney, what's that staging area?
0: Staging area is 10th and Fairmont, 10th and Fairmont.

Yes, sir. Yes, sir. Just to keep you posted, 2421 C Charlie and Tioga heard a couple gunshots in the area. Zero 7 3 1 left 27. No, thank you. I'm really busy.

0: soon as you get there and it's feasible to do so, establish communications, please, feel free to leave and negotiate it.
1: Appreciate it.
2: Move for staff, CBD.
3: Give me 1 second, please, man. Yeah, good afternoon, senior partner. See Charlie and Tayoga. 24 District Court, gunshots in the area. 2421 car, I believe, is responding. Event number 4073.
2: Would you knock off 24 car, 1424? That's what I was earlier, and I'm not able to log on.
3: No, switch over to North, man. I have control of that currently.
2: Okay.

Professor, you don't be talking to a couple of some more choices. They're very close to me for a time. It's 3 p.m.

0: Sansa run, Sansa under King.
1: Got it. Roll up. They're saying it's
2: 707
1: and North Warnock. I'm coming up in the rear now.
0: Same 7 day, I'm on location with the stage.
2: Same 7-1.
0: So, units will be switching over to SWAT 1.
2: Alright, so we're seeing everybody switch.
3: I'm on the system location as well.
2: Alright, sir, so of course.
0: Jimmy, how many units from a Warnock?
1: So it's going to be the third building in, but it's going to be the apartment on the south. So there's two apartments each building.
0: Gotcha, I'll hold the front.
1: Alright, they said they did have movement. The one window was open. Somebody inside closed that window on the first floor side.
0: Copy, well, now let's switch over to SWAT 1.

0: Lee John coming out.
1: Seven six, repeat that. Suspect coming out.
0: Since 7-Eleven is in the front, I believe, with them out.

0: 4-2.
1: Yeah, see, target is... You think Super's going to hold for the swap through the house? All right, let's switch over to SWAT. I'm going to communicate with them as well.

0: Minister responding. C Charlie and Tioga report gunshot chicken stream unfounded. That's repeating C Charlie and Tioga, gunshot chicken stream unfounded.
1: C Charlie and Tioga report gunshot unfounded.

0: 3149 again, hitting the 14th for the first gun. Just put a black man wearing a red robe on, making the right snuffle booth.
1: Stand 70.
0: Stand 71, sir.
1: Alright, I'll let you get him out. Suspect in custody. Barricade's been resumed. All CTO personnel are back in service.
0: I'll receive that, thank you.
2: Charlie 11, I just received that. Good job, Private SWAT. I'm going to CRD Isaac 25 if he's on the air.
3: The house is clear, mail's in custody, and 26 district units are resuming from there. Thank you.
0: No, Charlie, nothing is trying to call on this one.

Sunbelt Police Car 719 District in regards to the barricade, Civil Citizens Warrant Out. Males in custody, properties here. No report of injuries once again in regards to the barricade, Civil Citizens Warrant Out. Barricade has been lifted. Properties clear, males in custody, no injuries. Located 5783 12 p.m.

Nino and Dave, I'm ready for you to the Bravo. Okay, this is a unit with Radio 42 on J, not the priority.

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All right, thank you.

weapon, 2110 North Franklin, 14-year-old male, armed with a knife. CIT officer requested this, repeating the 26, personal weapon, 2110 North Franklin, 14-year-old male, armed with a knife. CIT officer requested another further, not verified.

North Franklin over the course of the weapon. A 14-year-old male armed with a knife. Also about the momentum crisis, no flesh. 26-2110 North Franklin over the course of the weapon. Just put over a 14-year-old male armed with a knife, no flesh.

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Upper Semi, the 2nd District, Board of Persons, streaming 2549 Shellmeyer Ave, me apartment 818 Andy, me for a male assaulting a female inside. Repeating in the 2nd District, person screaming 2549 Shellmeyer, me apartment 1A Andy, me for a male inside assaulting a female, nothing further. This sounds.

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0: RFC, sir, good afternoon to you. Isaac 25. Isaac 25, weekend command on here.
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0: No, RFC, sir, thank you.

0: I'm sorry, you lost it, J-Man.
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0: In reference to a 1314 Air Kansas, 1424 has one in custody. But it, first one got.
1: I'll reset that, thank you, definitely. 1314 Air Gansett, person of the gun, got a male in custody, no injuries. 1314 Air Gansett, person of the gun, male's in custody, no injuries.

0: Special Events 1 to Jay.
1: Special Events 1, proceed on.
0: Yes, good afternoon. Just letting you know, Special Events 1 is up for the ATV detail, WPRW578-320-9PM.
1: Alright, so good afternoon to your partner. Is there any particular areas at this time?
0: Not yet. No, we don't have it yet. I'll let you know. I'll come back over.
1: Alright, Arson, thanks.

0: All right, question minus 35, this is fine, important copy, person screaming up out, important copy, person screaming up out.
1: 35, Broad and Godfrey, person screaming unfounded, Broad and Godfrey, person screaming unfounded, was on.

0: Crescent Mile 14th is coming out of Port of Berkeley in progress, 5161 Wakefield, abandoned property. It's a black man with a gray hoodie to the side driveway. And the 14th, coming out of Port of Berkeley in progress, 5161 Wakefield, going to be abandoned house to the side driveway. It's a black man with a gray hoodie.
1: Hustling abandoned property, so black male gravity, pinned into the side driveway. 5161 Wakefield, put a burden in progress, black male gravity, lashings to the side driveway, not confirmed.

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0: Here's the number for a seat and change. It's 7702 City Ave.

0: DC 431 South 6, zero report of personal gunfire on highways. Hotel South Flash. DC 431 South 6, zero report of personal gunfire on the highway with blue rails. South Flash.
1: Question by 18th. Personal gun 431 South 6 use. There's a group of males fighting on the highway zones possibly on. This would be an 18th. Personal gun 431 South 6 use. A group of males fighting on the highway zones possibly on. This

0: 네.
1: Go ahead and log me off. I have to log on to the universe to...
0: Okay.

0: Carson West, 2016, respond to the Carson West and 21 to North Frank Woods and West Dallas, PN 26. Respond to Carson West and 21 to North Frank Woods.
1: Preston by the 2-4, Preston and River, 3750 Richmond, Betsy Ross Bridge. Exit, 29-year-old black female, heavy build, dreadlocks, driving a blue Nissan Altima, possible PA plate of Louis Sam, yesterday, 1555, threatening to jump off the bridge. Preston 2-4, Preston and River, 3750 Richmond Avenue. Looking for a heavy build, 29-year-old black female with dreadlocks, driving a blue Nissan Altima, possible PA plate of Louis Sam, yesterday, 1555, threatening to jump off the bridge. Nothing further, not verified.
0: Carson by the 9th District, Carson the River, coming in at 215 North 5th Street from Ben Franklin Bridge. Going with Toronto police transfer for a 29-year-old black female, heavy build, locks, possibly in a blue Nissan Altima, Pennsylvania tag with Louis Sam yesterday at 1555. Make it start to jump, that's repeating in the 9th District, Carson the River, coming in for 215 North 5th from Ben Franklin Bridge. Going with Toronto police transfer for a 29-year-old black female, heavy build, locks, possibly in a blue Nissan Altima, Pennsylvania tag Louis Sam yesterday at 1555. Make it start to jump, nothing further. All cars stand by in the 15th District, Party 1, Person in the River, 36400 New State Road at the Tycoon Falmar Bridge. A female calling reference to a black female, heavy build, dreadlocks, and a blue Nissan Altima PA tag Larry Sam yesterday, 1555. Trying to jump off the bridge, that's repeating in the 15th District, Person in the River, 6400 New State Road at the Tycoon Falmar Bridge. Now, black female, heavy build, dreadlocks, possibly operating a blue Nissan Altima PA tag, Larry Sam, yesterday, 1555, threatening to jump off the bridge, nothing further.
2: Third District, Person in the River, 3100 South First Street, so we reference to this 29-year-old black female, heavy build, dreadlocks, operating a blue Nissan Altima. Make it start to jump off the bridge, that's repeating in the 3rd District, Person in the River, 3100 South Front. 29-year-old black female, heavy build, dreadlocks, operating a blue Nissan Altima. Put a tag of Larry Sam yesterday, 1555. Make it start to jump off the bridge.
3: Yeah, too.
0: Yeah, too.
3: Excuse me, sound like we're getting it from 3 or 4 different locations, right?
0: Yes, that's correct, sir. For the call taker, the caller was unsure of which bridge that the female was at. All she could tell was that it was a major bridge.
4: Marine Unit Headquarters.
0: Marine Unit Headquarters.
4: Yeah, we got all 4 of those bridges. We spoke with the call taker. Yeah, they have no idea which bridge. We're waiting to get some more information back.
5: HQ, if you can run that tag, it's a TPA tag, that's what you said on the phone. If you can run that tag and if it comes back to a location, send a district car there to maybe try and figure some of this out, it's a suggestion.
0: Yeah, I'm running it now, sir.
5: Thank you.

0: question by some of the person in the river from four different locations, Ben Franklin Bridge in the 9th District, Betsy Wells Bridge in the 24th District, they call me Palmyra in the 15th District, and the Waldman Bridge in the 3rd District. Some of the person in the river rushed to a heavyset 29-year-old black female with locks. He's out from a blue Nissan Ultima. He tackles Louis Sanders at 1555 and starts to jump. The exact location is unknown at this time. That's repeating. Some of the person in the river, four different locations, the Ben Franklin Bridge in the 9th, Nancy Wells Bridge in the 24th, Colony Palmer Bridge in the 15th, and the Walton Bridge in the 3rd District. Also, a 29-year-old heavyset black female locks. Operating a blue Nissan Ultima P, tag of Louis Sand, yesterday 1555, she's taken the rest of the jump. That location is unknown at this time. Nothing further.
1: Regan headquarters, can you raise your own prime, see if they put that tag in the FBR, see if there's any hits that are coming up, from the city, version hits.
0: Hey, receiving, just be advised that the tag also comes back out of Lehigh County.
1: Hi, CC Command, what was the tag?
0: It'll be Louis Sam yesterday, 1555, on a blue Nissan Ultima.
1: Oh, I'm ringing headquarters. I just did a call back, or I sent a call back to the front desk. It's from Toronto, and there's no callback information.

0: Cameron HQ, Nicole Taker and Nicole here. She also said that she notified me at the RPA.
1: Receive.
0: Thank you.

0: All right, teacher, can I have the last read for that tag? It's going to be 25th and Kelly, but it was yesterday about 3 p.m.
1: Receive, thank you, sir. Call into the flight control.
2: 3 headquarters have received that. Are they able to actively track that tag in case it comes up again?
1: All right, teacher.
0: I had one more guy's monitor throughout the tour.
2: Chief, thanks. If anything pops up, please let us know so we know which area to respond to.
3: Person by the 35th District, Priority 1, person we got on 4936 North 17th. It's going to be a female complainant. There's someone shooting at their house. There's no flash. Speeding person we got on the 35th District, 4936 North 17th. People complained and say someone's shooting at her house. There's no flash, there's not further out. Complaint is also going to be on.
1: Air Central. To give you a heads up, from Real Time Ground, the last LPR read on that female's tag for purposes of the river was yesterday at 2-5 in Kelly. We're currently tracking, but all we have is right now. There is no callback information.
4: Calling into the 15 respondent to that person in the river, 6400 New State Road. You can resume that sound down. That's repeating in the 15 district. Person in the river, 6400 New State Road. You can resume that sound down.
1: Person by 15 district, in reference to the person in the river, specifically at 6400 New State Road at the Coney Palm River Bridge, is going to be unfounded at this time. Being in the 15th, reference to the person in the river. Well, specifically at 6400 New State Road to Coney Palm River Bridge, because there'll be a founder at this time.
4: Question minus 15 District, Friday, one person screaming 4252 Orchard Street. It's going to be for a mouse hunting as juvenile. We also have a hospital piece. And then accident with injuries on the board for a possibly stolen vehicle, crashed into a wall. That's repeating in the 15th District. First agreement, 4252 Orchard Street. It's going to be for a male assaulting a juvenile. Possibly related to an accident with injuries we have on the board.
1: Correct about 36. First one down, 4936 North 17th Street. Got a female complainant that states there's a female shooting at her house. That should be 1036. First one down. 4936 North 17th Street. Got a female complaint. See, there's a female shooting at her house. No flash.

person last seen somehow the person screaming 4200 Orchard. In reference to a vehicle that crashed into a house, that's repeating in the 15th. Person screaming 4200 Orchard. In reference to a vehicle that crashed into a house.

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1: Can you give each class up number 437 on the South Wall Street?
2: Dixon Market. Grab us the two black males assaulting a female at the 64 bus stop. It's repeating the 16th. I'm race right one person screaming at 46 and Market. Grab us the two black males. First black male wearing a white shirt. Second black male wearing a gray shirt. Assaulting a female at the 64 bus stop. Nothing further.
3: Stand by 16, first and screaming 46 and Market. And two black males, one wearing a white shirt, one wearing a gray shirt, assaulting a female at the 64 bus stop. That's me at the 16, first and screaming. Market for two black males, one wearing a white shirt, one wearing a gray shirt, assaulting a female at the 64 bus stop. That's me.

You just spotted in the 24th person in the river, 3750 Richmond. You can resume the thumb found it. And the 24th person in the river, 3750 Richmond. You can resume the thumb found it. Person about 24th district, spot person in the river, 3750 Richmond at the Betsy Ross Bridge. Resume that with the found it. This time, this being in 24th. Inbound to the Christian River, 3750 Richmond at the Betsy Ross Bridge. Resume that one is going to be unfounded at this time.

0: third district person in River 3100 South Front. We're going to found it. And the third district person in the River 3100 South Front. We're going to found it.
1: Person by third district, person in the River 3100 South Front Street, what was increasing person then on stand founded at the time? Yeah, but the district is 5% of the river, then 1% of the front street of Walt Whitman Bridge, which is dead, and unfounded at this time.

0: Flight 739, Priority 1, 1418 West Clearfield, report of a personal weapon, taken for an 18-year-old, attempting to set the house on fire. Earlier, crisis team also on route. So once again, the 39th, 1418 West Clearfield, report of a personal weapon, taken for an 18-year-old, nothing further.
1: Flight 539, personal weapon, 1418 West Clearfield, with reference to a 18-year-old. Unknown male or female, attempting to set the house on fire. Speed 39, personal weapon, 1418 West Clearfield, in reference to an 18-year-old, in a health crisis, attempting to set the house on fire. That's further.

0: 25th, 931 West Lee. I put a person about domestic. A male, arm no flesh. In 25th, 931 West Lee, I put a person with a gun, also a domestic. For male, arm no flesh.
1: Correct my 25th issue. Person with a gun, 931 West Lee High. For a male having a dispute with a female, possibly armed with no flesh, that's repeating in the 25th person with a gun, 931 West Lee High. For a male having a dispute with a female, possibly armed with no flesh.
2: In the night, person with a 215 North 5th Street, with a female found it. Speeding in the night, for a person with a 215 North 5th Street, with a female found it.
1: First of all, that's Michigan Talk, first of over, 215 North 5th Street, Bedford Bridge. This number's going to be out there at the time. Speed in 19 Talk, first of over, 215 North 5th Street, Bedford Bridge. Resume on Saturday at this time.

0: seen anything about work and crying and all bullshit.
1: Good evening.
0: Good evening.
2: I just be advising the rest of that person that gone 4936 North 17th and the 35th. This is going to be a family shooting incident. There's a scene inside of the building. They have multiple firearms on location and a male's detained at this time. Just not for that. I'll keep you advised.
1: I heard she's no victims, right?
2: Nah, no victims.
1: That was good. A weekend command on here?
3: I'm good 26.
1: Yes, sir. Just keep you advised. I found a shooting incident in the 35th, 4936 North 17th Street. Yeah, I'm now in custody. Multiple firearms recovered.
3: Okay, great job. Thank you.
2: No problem.

0: Mr. Jay?
1: Yes.
0: Crossing to TX4488, that person screaming, it's not going to be an auto accident. It's a juvenile that was assaulted by his parents while running an ATV. Bunch of units. It's a rescue unit on location as well.
2: I think I received anybody in custody.
3: Command. Good afternoon, radio. We're getting all up and running here. I think there's a job that went over across J-Van about ATV. Is it an ATV accident?
2: I can go over J and ask. Give me 1 second. Well, that's one of J.
1: Yes.
2: Right, quick question from my command over here. Just wants to know, did we have some type of like an ATV accident happen?
1: Kind of. In the 15th, TX number 4488, possibly an ATV versus a house. The details are unclear.
2: Receiving. Of 4200 Orchard, possible ATV into a property. Details are not too clear just yet. I'll give you more as I get it.
3: I see. I'm going to start a team up there. I've been breaking up a lot up there.
2: For 200 Orchard, the 15th.
3: I receive. I'm going to have a team up there.

0: Thank you. Alpha LTV, give me 1 second. Hey, Special Rep. He is still on location, all Orchard.
1: Hey, you want me to tell George 41 with you guys?
2: Chris, sorry, man. I got a couple of areas. Sorry, not with me.
1: George 41.
2: 41, 42, what? What is
3: it? I'm getting through right now. I'll be headed there shortly.
2: Good luck, man. Two things. You have one East Van. Have them. I'm a 15 district car over there. Meet the air units. Also, the officers that walk with him, just give a call since over the air, so we know they're out that way.
1: It's already, I'm not at the 10th district unit, and Team Barney is out here. Medics have already transported for the big scene out. Great.
2: The guys know he's standing, let Barney know that. I'll take care of the people working at ETV.
1: Yeah.

0: George, is anybody using George 45?
1: Are any using George 45?
0: Okay, you can make us George 45 available.

0: 17 District. Residential robbery alarm, 1329 South Ring. It's going to be a reference to silent arrest coming from the front door keypad. It's repeating in the 17th District. Residential robbery alarm, 1329 South Ring. Silent arrest coming from the front door keypad. Carson by 17.
1: Residential robbery alarm, 1329 South Ring. Awful arrest from the keypad. It's repeating in the 17th. Residential robbery alarm, 1329 South Ringo, for, I'm sorry, a silent arrest from the keypad.

25th, coming out of first 11-3201 North in Washington, behind the auto zone, 11-year-old stuck with a needle, rescues responding. And 25th, 4201 North Marshall, for a person left behind auto zone, 11-year-old stuck with a needle, with rescue, unknown if there's a doer.

0: approximately about 19 from Grace Square 1, Crystal Weapon at 3704 Contact Nav, apartment 1, service a 35-year-old black male wearing blue, very green pants. I'm with Glass, called in by crisis. That's repeating the 19 from Race 31, Press 11 at 3704 Conshock and Ave, apartment 1. Reference to a black male wearing a blue shirt, green pants, possibly armed with glass. Inside, called in by crisis, nothing further.
1: Hackham Avenue, apartment 1. 35-year-old black male, blue shirt, green pants, arms a piece of glass and in crisis. He's in 19, personal weapon, 3704 Contra Hackham Avenue, apartment 1. A 35-year-old black male, blue shirt, green pants, he's in the middle of crisis, arms with a piece of glass. Oh, God.
2: Mayor 11?
3: Yeah, do me a favor. I'm going to go ahead and drop the numbers under me. Have a read 4256 Orchard Street. Can I get the DCs over here, please?
2: Alright, you're not going after with the whole job. You're just doing the bump, right?
3: Correct. We're just doing a conversation.
2: Torture.

Arizona 26, coming out of the personal weapon, 4201 North Marshall behind the auto zone. Officer Juvenile was stuck with a needle. That's Phoenix 25, personal weapon, 4201 North Marshall behind the auto zone. Officer Juvenile was stuck with a needle. Rescue.

0: Mary 11, 41993. 41993.
1: Everybody, come in.
0: Everybody, come in.
1: Hi, this is Boca Roll Call. We're going to be up and running. We'll actually start up in Northeast. We'll bring the whole evening out there. We're going to be in the Northeast. We're not available in the incidents. And, if they have anything, we could bring a team off to go. That's it. Let us know.

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0: Good afternoon, available for Rock South Car Meet. You have William 61 through 67 tonight.
1: Good evening, I got you.
2: Turn right there.
1: Turn right there.
2: Good afternoon, man. Can make me available. We'll be starting off in the Northeast tonight.
1: Good afternoon. All right, let me let your band in Northeast for Northeast now. All right, we're starting. The ATV detail, we're starting off in the Northeast, far Northeast. If you have anything, let us know. And if you have anything across the city, we can break a team off or come in and send them to anything else across the city. So just keep us advised of anything going on. Sounds good, Richie.

Voy a decir. Okay, let's get the check numbers, bus 27900 South Road.

0: Would you drop me a safety check for 3413 Fox? Thank you.
1: Forty two one North Marshall personal weapon unfounded.
2: Question about 25th, Utah Prison Weapon 4201 North Marshall Resume, I found it. And 25th, Utah Prison Weapon 4201 North Marshall Resume, I found it.

0: ります。Telephone phone number is 1400,000.
1: The flash only of males and females, 3 black males, and black tops and gray sweatpants, also equal to 4 black females. Flash on 1-4, wearing all black including. One of the males is going to be armed with a knife, assaulted this male complainant. For the northbound, towards 51st, we believe they may be heading towards 5-4 mark. We do have units serving. Could you also have RTC switch over, please? What was that again? Okay. Stolen J, guys. Goodbye. Stolen J, Dan. Goodbye, please.

0: Frank, I found this point of knife robbery that occurred in the 12th District at 501 in Florence. Going to be looking for a group of seven, three black males, all wearing black tops and gray pants, and four black females, one wearing all light-colored blue clothing. One of them was armed with a knife. Taken was about $600 USD clothing and a cell phone. They were possibly headed towards the area of 51 or 52 in Market. Repeating for the 12th District, flash information, I found a point of knife robbery. I'm looking for a group of seven, three black males, black tops and gray pants, and four black females, one of which is wearing all light blue clothing. One of them is armed with a knife. Taken was about $600 USD clothing and a cell phone. They're possibly headed towards the area of 51 or 52 in Market. Nothing further at this time. Okay, yes, sir.
1: Sir.
0: Nice, sir. Proceed. And, Will Tom Clown, could you switch over to Southwest, please?
2: RTC, Commander, sir.

0: Bien, Rafa. Got me a 6-4-5, that please. Brought in Rufus. Thank you.
1: This is a 6-4-5 for 22-33 Chester Street.

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1: Ну.
2: Улыбался.
3: Sorry about that. Can we request that number 4601 North Flower Street?
1: You got a lot of wind passing.

0: Isaac Cusick.
1: Isaac Cusick.
0: Yes, sir, I heard something in the background. Were you trying to reach me?
1: Fine, negative, sir.
0: Okay, sir, thank you.
1: You're welcome.
2: Course 45, we'll head over.
3: Okay.
2: Hey, he's gonna crowd the car.
3: Okay, everybody's just saying inside the park. Where in park?
0: Inside Cayuga. No, I'm saying Cayuga.
2: Cayuga.
0: Cayuga. Yeah, I'm in custody.
3: Alright. Nice in Cayuga.
4: Perfect, Andy.
3: Perfect, Andy.
4: So just point info, control number for today is 455.
3: Control number for today is 455, guys.
0: He's still in here, but I think I use it.
3: Alright, and what Georgia unit said they were going over to?
2: 45.
3: Alright.
2: 77B, see if they need the wagon crew as well.
3: They're like, Barney, you need the wagon as also?
0: I'm gonna need the wagon, okay.
3: Alright, 100.
0: 100.
2: I'm sorry, Randy. I'm third by Dan tonight.
3: Okay.

0: stopped 51 cars doing anything in the 18th district. Just wondering if you could check for drones and also canine if available for a person search.
1: Alright. Any U.S. units on you?
2: U.S. Ops. What was the location?
1: 5100 Delancey. Just out of West Police. I'm you to chase. Alright. Are there any canine units on you?

14th is coming out of Puttaberg in progress, 1997 Elston. The male complainant with the open property unknown to someone is inside. In the 14th, Bergman in progress, 1997 Elston. The male complainant with the open property.

0: Leo 5-4.
1: Leo 5-4, if I could complete the car stop numbers for 600
0: L4.
1: Thank you.
2: Leo 5-4, I have the number for that Leo 5-4. I want to know. Mary! She's running on the MPP right now.
0: Okay, so you don't need me to run it.
2: Good, appreciate it.
0: Okay.
3: 230 available.
0: 230, okay.

0: 41.
1: Yeah, I'm all loaded up for me at Worcester Street. Today, you get a rundown where we're at.
0: Far northeast.
2: I'll start off in the northeast. You might as well stay up there.
1: Okay, sounds good. I'll be available in the northeast.
2: 465.
0: William 65.
2: I've got a car stop here, just on the side of our museum on Spring Garden, on the ranch of the bridge here. PA 10, you ready?
0: Yeah.
2: Mary Tom Nathan, 4207, blue Nissan, one black female.

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1: 5 o'clock, Museum.
2: Boom 64, I'm 4 o'clock on the target.
1: 9-6-3, you can just run. January. The next year. Disregard it, says, spend it.

0: 1,000 pounds.
1: Plan 67.
0: That's right. I completed class stop number 22nd in Spring Garden.
2: Great, come through.
1: Come through.
2: Man, can you continue on the place from the good, like, running?
3: Dear Rick Barney, we're not getting anything for the bike. Can you find a charge stage? See if it comes back to anything.
1: Right, but I'm going to see that song. Then in another direction. 10-14 is coming out of the lobby strong on 186 West Stratton Avenue. The complaints will be a part of the news stand in reference to a black man wearing a ski mask. Take with a wallet. Nothing further.

0: Wednesday spot. 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
1: Ski mask, no clothing description. 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To the complainant's wallet, but no one would have rushed.

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0: License suspended also, 5043A, please.

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1: 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I got no record playing at Tri-State in Maryland.
0: That's funny. Appreciate it.

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1: I get a location of the other mirror units.

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0: 151.
2: 100 South June, breaking drop numbers for a car stop.
0: Okay.
2: Jet Mike Mary 12.
0: Jet Mike Mary 12.
2: Fuel south on a vehicle stop, 200 East 25. GA tag was ready.
0: Yeah.
2: Motorcycle tag, 00, John Zebra 4. You might have a vehicle.

0: Franklin motorcycle?
1: Yeah, they're going back there once, good until March of next year. They just wanted in 2396.
0: William 6-2.
1: William 6-2.
0: Chef, car stop, 1525 Chestnut Street.

0: William 65.
1: William 65.
0: Echo Park, and you said, what side are you on?
1: Side closer to the river.
0: Mary 12.
1: William 140. GA-01, 35605565.
0: That's not interference. Can you repeat that?
1: That's 35605565.
0: Okay.

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1: C4 Class M?
0: No.

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1: Grab enough here on 4200 Orchard. 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
2: Primary 27.
0: 27.
2: 4200 far south. Appreciate it. Ruben Tarsdale.

Car Summer 3512 North Park Avenue, building B, Bonnie, reported a possible abduction of an 18-year-old female being held against her will in the flesh. 5721 North Park Avenue, the 35th, reported a possible abduction, building B, Bonnie, reported an 18-year-old female possibly held against her will in the flesh.

0: Everybody come through.
1: Everybody come through.
0: And you can come to a good veterinary 12 location.
1: Okay.
0: Departure 12.
1: Very 12.
0: Perfect. When I get the numbers over the air, and we'll stand by and wait. Yes.

0: 33665. Yeah, 25th, 33665.
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0: Is that my candy?
1: Fire going on at the 24th?

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0: 黄金圣代表不错。大钱吧。
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0: dirt bike 100 on my thing.
1: Dirt bike 100?
0: 100. Turns down to the 25th. One male prisoner, last 265.
1: Hey, it's on the 510.
2: 50.
1: Dirtbike Mary 50.
3: Dirtbike Mary 50. Dirtbike Andy, hold us out about Worrell and Farsdale. There's going to be a fire in a abandoned lot here.
1: Alright, you need me to call 5-4?
3: Alright, I'll try to get you an exact address. We're spreading between Frankfort and Farsdale on Worrell.
1: Okay, I'll give him a call. But a rubbish fire.
3: The shop out here is burning rubbish.

0: 4 people been found at Robbie Strong on 156 West Shelton Avenue. Flashes, black man wearing a mask, black hoodie, blue jeans, sitting with a wallet with about $400 USD, threatening an unknown direction. And the 14th will be a found at Robbery Strong Arm, 186 West Shelton Avenue. Flash is a black man wearing a mask, black hoodie, blue jeans, sitting with a wallet containing about $400 USD, threatening an unknown direction of the
1: 186 West Shelton Avenue is going to be flashing a found at Strong Arm Robbery. Looking for a black man wearing a mask, a black hoodie, blue jeans, took a wallet containing $400 US, the male fled on direction. 186 West Shelton Avenue from the 14th going to be flashing a felony strong arm robbery. In the last 10-15 minutes, committed by a black man with a mask, a black hoodie, blue jeans, took the complainant's wallet containing $400 US, the male fled on direction. Nothing further. Time is 5:00.

0: whatever the address is of that local.
1: Yeah, that'll be like 4,000 tires there. Like 4,000 tires there.
2: Looks like Mary 31 en route. Thank you.

0: 12th District, 2500. Well, I'm going to report a person with a gun. Male on the highway, no flash. 12th District, 2500, South Robertson, report a person with a gun. Male on the highway, no flash.
1: Thank you.

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1: Can you RTO this so I can get the DCs put on the ticket and it's over?
0: And at 5721 Park Avenue, for the Dutchman of Progress outbound. At 5721 Park Avenue, for the Dutchman of Progress outbound.
1: Okay, thank you.

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25th person on a gun, T. Andy in Westmoreland. Female cleaner off the female, no flash, operating a silver Hyundai Sonata, possible tag given of Mary Barney X-ray or Mary Barney Stan, 5147, made threats of a firearm. No mention of which direction they went. 25th, personally on A&E Westmoreland. Female claimed to be the female operating a silver Hyundai Sonata with a possible tag of Mary Barney X-ray or Mary Barney Sam, 5147, made threats of a firearm.

0: What time did I come up with this, roughly? 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
1: First time, second, please. 25th, 8 annual, small, and purple person with a gun, purple female offering a silver Hyundai Sonata. 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
2: You asked her.
3: Yes, sir.
2: I don't know.
1: No, sir. Good afternoon, sir.

0: about a 15th district mission serving 63111 in Shkusumbi for a female being assaulted by a male. Hitting in a 15 person screaming 6311 Marsden Street. Came out by a mountain, said nothing further.
1: Six three one one Marsden, reported a person screaming, reported a male assaulting a female inside of flesh. 6311 Marsden, the 15th person screaming, male assaulting a female inside of flesh.

William 6-3. William 6-3, 100 South, I'm sorry, 100 North 21st, says industry, blue car, South by 5th.

0: Piracy, Delta is Will Echo.
1: 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I see, try to get an ETA.
0: I think I see him coming around, maybe some

0: Station.
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2: I need two sets of numbers. I need a separate check numbers for Brad and Catherine, bus 27. And I also need a set of numbers for a car stop at that same location. Thank you.
1: Look, 3rd or 17th?
2: 17th.

0: Man, my individual in a store on the right helmet just passed me on Franklin Avenue head towards church.
1: Anybody's in the area, a male or wife in the middle of a store on Franklin Church?
0: Excuse me, ma'am. Bridget Pat, head towards Bridget Pat.
1: All right, head towards Franklin Pratt.
2: George 41, I'm sitting at Bridget Pat now. I'll give you a vote. For that bridge.

0: going around the bend with Frankfurt Ave, still southbound by the hospital. I've also had one stuck at a red light.
1: By the hospital. The male with a white helmet, one of Sauron.
2: We saw it over. Quite down for it.
1: Text someone. Won't be in reference to a domestic dispute. In the 14th, is coming out as a person screaming 7802 Temple Rose, a 16-year-old female threatening to harm herself. Nothing further.
3: 14th, 7802 Temple Rose, a pretty person screaming. With a 16-year-old female threatening to harm herself. Unknown method, no flash. 7802 Temple Road, in the 14th, would it be a person screaming? Juvenile female may express to harm herself. Nothing further.

0: I shot it off my camera's but it looks like I'm like shooting out of my sight.
1: Pair 11, we're behind him.
2: Alright,
0: I'll get the show. Oh, yeah.
2: Nice
3: race truck. Alright, Margaret. Nice job, Margaret. Fine, Chris. 241,
0: I'll be pulling up ahead. Just a second. Well, yeah, you can resume my ass on work, but I hear you got plenty of units on location.
2: Alright, anybody not on location, can resume. Under control, enough units on location, Margaret and Frankfurt.
3: Sure, 41, if they can, they gotta pull this traffic somewhere or I'll never get up there.
4: Okay, copy, I'll take care of it.
0: Hey, there's a fire engine out here for something else, that's what's my traffic jacked up.
5: Definitely someone, he's certainly over to Frankfurt, Margaret, as well.

0: is going to be available coming around for me. As always, odd number will be solo, even number will be two person, will be coming out shortly after 6 o'clock.
1: I believe that.
0: One sixty-one. 1400 Lombard Street, set for car stop, please.
2: One sixty-seven. I just got one more call. 30th and Poplar. Go ahead, New Jersey Tab, when you're ready.
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2: Chrysler Town Country, New Jersey Tag, go to front, 1 Hines, William Mason Zebra, documents.
3: I'm right back, that is a Poplar.

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1: React.
0: Do you have a message?
2: Hey, we got these battery units right here in Mark River. We got a bell on the right red hoodie coming down on the dirt bike. Stop.
1: On a red hoodie coming down, Mark River.
2: Coming right behind us.

Come on. Okay, this is going to have a tag on it. I'll give you a Pennsylvania tag. 5-7, John, William 3.

0: 10 over, throw them in.
1: Mary's right.
0: My number is going to be 4674 Frankfurt Ave. We're unable to locate a van at this time.
1: Correct, Al, 4600 Westcombe. Stand for investigation.
0: Hey, Mary 3, you're going to need one 4674 Frankfurt, and Tom 3, you're going to need one for Griscom.
1: 4600, correct. I'm over with the Mary unit. We got the vehicle stopped. I mean, there's a dirt bike stop for that case.
2: Okay, yeah, I'm out here. We don't need a tow yet. Let's sort it out here. Got a tag on it. We'll find out. I'll keep you posted.
3: Shoot a no mail over drug sales. Armor to firearm, it's a black male with an afro, no clothing description.
2: It's going to be unlicensed.
1: Also, dirt bike time 3, Griscom and Margaret, there's a dirt bike on the side of the sidewalk as well at the corner store. We don't want to invest.
4: George 42 over there.
0: Okay.
4: So let's sort.

0: 这个抗拒性就不太
1: 165.
2: Toes doing the route 7. I'll be taking this female operator back to 4100 Ogden. We'll keep our cameras rolling on last 3 is 762.
1: Hi, your time is 547.
0: Take those two seats and go.

0: to what hundred of Griffin was that?
1: Did you run it correctly? The Pennsylvania Tiger gave the 500 John Lamb 3. Give you the operator's information and the numbers of your license that was driven away.
2: George 42, you said you were grabbing that while on Griffin?
0: That's correct, ma'am.
2: Okay.
3: William
2: 58.
3: William 58. Yeah, can I get credit card numbers? 200 Southwest.
2: Okay.

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0: Okay, they dropped this,
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1: Our teaching mates, unknown doer, Snowflesh, Howard Fire, making dust for speeding in the 3rd District, Kirkwood Hunt, 1851 South Crystal Columbus Boulevard. 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So, juvenile malcomplainant states an unknown person threatened with a firearm. This repeated in 3rd District, Crush with a gun, 1851 South Columbus Boulevard, and TJ Maxx. And juvenile malcomplainant states an unknown person threatened with a firearm. This repeated in 3rd District, Crush with a gun, 1851 South Columbus Boulevard, and TJ Maxx.

0: Alonso.
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0: Pull me on the car stop. 1100 level street. Be a tag when you're ready.
1: You need to back on the 1100 level? Okay.
0: Larry Kate William, 4354. Should come back to a Chevy Model Blue. I know I can help.
2: Possibly armed. So once again, the 3941, Shelton and Flasky, report for personal guns. We'll be at the Dollar Tree. Looking for a black male wearing a white shirt and a mention of gray, and a black female wearing a white shirt and black pants. Possibly both armed.
3: President of the 39th District, Christopher Ben, Shelton and Pulaski at Dollar Tree. MB for a black male wearing a white shirt, and a black female wearing a white shirt and black pants, are both armed. Just repeated in 39th, Christopher Ben, Shelton and Pulaski at Dollar Tree. And a black male wearing a white shirt and possibly gray, and a black female wearing a white shirt and black pants, are both armed. There's nothing further.
1: All right. The last six. CTA last six.
0: William 6-7.
1: William 6-7.
0: Just hang up. Yep. The car stop. Thanks for the backup.
1: Okay, receive.
4: Third District, that's for progress, 1940 South Christopher Lewis Boulevard at the Water Street. Black female, 50 years of age, thin, red bucket head, blue jeans, take with merchandise, fled on foot towards Walmart. It's repeated. The Third District, that's for progress, 1940 South Christopher Lewis Boulevard, Water Street. 60-year-old black female, thin bill, red bucket head, blue jeans, take with merchandise, fled towards Walmart.
3: Personal 3rd District, that's in progress, 1940 South Columbus Boulevard, Iwana Spirits. For a black female, about 60 years old, thin bill, wearing a red bucket hat, blue jeans. She took about $2,800 worth of merchandise. She was last seen towards Walmart on foot. In the 3rd District, that's in progress, 1940 South Christopher Columbus Boulevard, Iwana Spirits. For a black female, about 60 years old, thin bill, wearing a red bucket hat and blue jeans. Took about $2,800 worth of merchandise. Last seen towards Walmart in the last 5 minutes. That's further.

0: William 6-2.
1: Yes, Mitch, you want to vote for me?
0: I'm ready. I didn't get it big. I saw what you ran.
1: One George, 1-1, Charlie 5, Sam Louie, 6 Eddie, Frank 1, I 1, 437.

0: 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I'm ready for your driver.
1: Call our room for me 33-161-548. 8, I'm sorry.
0: Okay.

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1: That's correct, ma'am.
0: Okay, parking on the side.
1: Proceed, thank you.

0: 3rd District, Person Screaming, 230 Christian. In reference to a child heard screaming, that's repeating to the 3rd District, Person Screaming, 230 Christian. In reference to a juvenile heard screaming it.
1: Person on 3rd, Person Screaming, 230 Christian. Officer juvenile screaming from an unknown address. That's repeating in the 3rd District, Person Screaming, 230 Christian Street. In reference to a juvenile screaming from an unknown address or something prison.
2: Place them by in the 39th. Welcome to Shelton and Pulaski. Person guns not found. It was in the 39th. Shelton and Pulaski. Person gun found with them.
1: Person on 39th. She responded to the person gun Shelton and Pulaski. Reason why I found it. You know, 39th. She responded to the person gun Shelton and Pulaski. Reason why I found it.
3: Please.

0: Proceed.
1: Just be advised, I'm the 14th over at Chestnut Hill Hospital. We're going to have a stabbing victim. It's going to be a bolt male stabbed in the chest. He's not providing any info on being transferred to Temple. It might have happened outside the city, so I'll get back to you on that.
0: I refuse. Item 26.
2: Item 26.
0: Yes, sir. Just keep you advised. There was a walk-in stabbing victim to a Chestnut Hill Hospital. An adult male stabbed in the chest. Not cooperating, letting us know where it occurred. I think he's currently being transferred to Temple. If I get anything else, I'll let you know.
2: Item 26, repeat. Thank you.

0: 4-5-6. Pleasure to come over. William 5-6, can I have completed course top numbers 904, top 4?
1: Okay. George 41.

0: Hi, good day.
1: What else? Is there any other George news out there with complications in their trucks?
0: Alright, George. Do we have any other George unit with any kind of complications?
1: George 30, I have one.

0: Mary Susanna.
1: 28-1, Halifax. We're going to have a break in the rear. Now bad, and then jump on another break. So, start the trailer. Okay, we'll try to find it in the meantime.
0: All right, now it's 21 element.
1: 2801.
0: Okay, 2801. Okay.
2: If I get if I get hook off.
0: Go back, Mary 27.
1: Yeah, he was with us somewhere at Cross Rocket. He was able to go back at Cross Rocket. They took off northbound on the boulevard, and we just stopped chasing as soon as he got on the boulevard, so he's going to be gone.
2: I got that thing.
3: It's going to be a black and yellow Gixxer, I believe. Had no tag on the back. The rear passenger is going to have one of those Gucci cross bag. Ripped pants, and I believe a black t-shirt, and the operator of the motorcycle is going to have a black t-shirt on.
0: Okay, black male, white male, Hispanic male, Asian?
1: Both Hispanic.
0: Okay.

0: I'll be available to work on my work for anything.
1: Okay.

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1: See, thank you.
2: Sedan with a PA tag of Louis yesterday 8819, last seen eastbound on landbound towards 61st. That's repeating in the 19th, versus Friday 1, 7th Friday, that's 1600 North 62nd Street. Reference of four juveniles, so a black four-door sedan with damage to the front of the vehicle. PA tag of Louis yesterday 8819, last seen eastbound on landbound towards 61st, nothing further.
3: Pressure on 19. Come out of the best in progress, 1600 North 62nd Street. It was a black sedan. I know maker model has a P tag of Louis yesterday, 8819, some damage on the front. Take about four juveniles, no flash, right? I think eastbound on Lansdale. The last 5 minutes. Yeah, 19, best in progress. 1600 North 62, taking the black sedan. I know maker model has a P tag of Louis yesterday, 8819. Take about four juveniles, no flash. I think he's trying to land down the last 5 minutes. That's cool.
4: Can I get a fifth wheel across that, please? Thank you.

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1: 4-6-2.
0: Yes, man, I think you're going through the lot of 10.
1: Okay.
0: Thank you for the backup as well.
2: Marion IG.
1: Dirt bike, Marion 19.
2: Yeah, 40, I'm sorry, maybe 5300 Frankfurt Avenue, like Frankfurt and Conley. We have two Sterling stops in the park.
3: Dirt bike, I'm also heard over there.
1: Okay.
0: George 41, let's start over also.
1: Good to see you.
3: Dirt bike, Tom 1, I'll start over also.
1: Alright, okay.
0: Alright, come to your health spot.
1: The tank.

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0: Yeah, can we call some numbers? We're getting 700 South Oaks.

0: McNary 27.
1: Alright, this VIN has no body and no, excuse me, this bike has no VIN and no body with it. So it's just going to be an IV here. We're going to put on a request form. Just have PCs for that, please. Have PCs over here.
2: No bike, man. What type of bike is that?
1: An old school Honda motorcycle.

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1: William 51.
0: 800 Southern Broad Street, can you drop my numbers for a car stop?

0: in the night, quarter past 11, 1431 Brown. Multiple versus one. Armed with metal sticks and or poles. It's going to be one male unknown race, locks, white t-shirt. The other unknown race male with a black and white bandana, black sweatshirt. SOPD's hit in the night, quarter past 11, 1431 Brown. Group of males, unknown race. It's going to be locks, white t-shirt, armed with a pole. Second unknown race male, black and white bandana, black t-shirt, armed with a metal stick. No further.
1: Crash down by Ninth District. Crash with a weapon, 1431 Brown Street. Got a group of males, one wearing a white shirt, one wearing a black and white bandana and a black sweatshirt. Someone's armed with a pole, so screen at Ninth District. Crash with a weapon, 1431 Brown Street. Got a group of males. One's wearing a white shirt, one's wearing a black and white bandana and a black sweatshirt, and someone's armed with a pole, so nothing further.
2: I hear that's the last stop. One of those has room for two.
1: Okay. All right. So there before the 5300 Frankfurt or the 281 Alamo.
3: Man, I just Frankfurt.
1: Okay.
3: George 41, they said that at Frankfurt Conley, right?
1: Yes, that's correct.
2: Yeah, that's correct. We're inside West Park right here on the Frankfurt Avenue side.
3: About a block away.
2: Except again, I'm on location.
4: So, what's that location, sir?
1: Frankfurt and Conley. Frankfurt and Conley.
2: It's closer to 5800 Frankfurt Avenue.

0: I apologize. Can I have this deceased one more time, please, for 2801 Hellerman?
1: Zero 49, 42049, 15.

0: in the night, photo press 11, 1431 Brown, resume unfounded. City in the night, photo press 11, 1431 Brown, resume unfounded.
1: Office 11, 1431 Brown, resume unfounded. City in the night, photo press 11, 1431 Brown, resume unfounded.
2: Alrighty, go ahead with the state.
3: Game 6, George, 0, Plus Smart, Smyrna, hello, airport.
4: Go back down to what's their location?
1: 47 on the front, correct?
4: 47 on the front, and can we have a Spanish speaker officer from our location if available, please?
1: Okay, do we have a Spanish speaking officer that can take 47 on the front first?
4: I believe 11 might be our only Spanish speaker after the night.
5: Mary 81, I shot over. I'm coming from, I'm coming from Coast Guard.
1: Okay, alright. Mary 31, you got a Spanish speaker over. We've come the distance.
6: Mary 56, I'm out here with him.
5: Everybody, command, I'm also out here with him. Can we check the decision on somebody? Or, the 15th?
1: Alright, stand by.
4: Everybody's out there, give me a location.

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1: Mary 87.
0: He is set for confiscation, 5801 Frankfurt Ave. Numbers over here, please.

0: 42054.
1: District, what is
0: 15th District, PSA 2.
1: Okay, thank you.
0: And this was good tag, good until December of 2026. Last one event, 2120 Aldine Street, last name Peralta.
1: Can I give you a very long answer on the other short, please?

0: with you.
1: Mary Nicey?
0: Yes, ma'am. Did you get any numbers for 50 after Frankfurt?
1: Mary 87 got confiscation number 5801 Frankfurt.
0: Alright, I'm going to need a set as well. Same location. Can I get my lawyer, please?
1: Alright, and your call sign again?
0: They're like Mary 19.
1: Mary 19, okay.

0: attack group. It is southbound towards City Hall. Pay attention, ready?
1: Southbound, grab the tag.
0: I just told him license plate, George Pett, John, 5997.
1: You want South Street at Wawa for 4 Black Mills, one crazy shop that's in the street as that's in progress. 2131 South Street at 4 Black Mills, one location 2 drivers at Wawa.

0: for later.
1: Mark, any William units in the area boarding?
2: Any William units boarding water.
1: Okay, again, I was boarding in Lombard. Still westbound on Lombard?
0: Yeah, we're at the light 15th of Lombard.
1: Okay.
3: Andy, where is he?
1: Okay.
0: Red light, 15th of Lombard.
1: Alright, 15th of Lombard at the red light. Light westbound.
4: Lane 56, I'm headed northbound on 16 from Christian.
1: Okay. And then...
0: approaching on 16th Street now. Didn't light it up yet. It looks like, it's about to pass 16th Street now.
1: Okay. And that's still westbound, correct?
0: Yeah, it's coming up to 17th Street right now.
1: Okay. 17th and Lombard, westbound.
0: Okay, 18th Street now, if anybody's in that area. I'm like...
1: okay.
5: Prison file arm at a juvenile female. That's him, and so the female complained of weight. It's one in the third line. Party one, one third of this summer side, a little person of time, possibly oil, a lot of black metal, a blue towel, a pig, gray sweatshirt, and black pants. That's right. William 6-0?
6: Oh, whatever! Gray hoodie, black male, gray hoodie.
1: Alright, it's a black male, gray hoodie, 22nd and Lombard. Black male, gray hoodie, 22nd and Lombard.
6: Now we go out, go out, go out! Now we go out.

0: 5 million was involved in 22nd of the month.
1: Alright, any injuries?
0: Alright, we have 51, we're still in there. Alright, receive. Any guys with them? Alright, they lost them in that alley. Do I have them on the line or 22nd?
2: Somebody setting up the perimeter.
1: Alright, do we have a unit to start over, set up the perimeter?
3: Only in 5-7, I'm in the area.
1: Alright, receive.
4: Any injuries to police?
1: Any injuries to police?
0: No injuries.
1: Alright, receive again, that's a black male. Alright, receive. Black male, gray hoodie, lost in the house, 2-2 alarm board.
0: 2-5 board, can you black male? Gregory, about 6 feet wide. 6 feet. Medium complexion and a short little cut. Here.
1: Alright, okay, and it's a black male, medium complexion, about 6 foot of height, gray hoodie. Yes, sir.
0: 154, can you do the camera?

0: Jesus.
1: Volume 5-6, he's in the house at 405 South 22nd Street. 405-022-405-22nd.
2: Alright, for pursuit, 22 and Lombard. I did notify South, but can we just give them both a Central and South update? 22 and Lombard, male, crashed his vehicle. Looks like he fled from the foot pursuit into an alleyway off of 22 and Lombard. They setting up a perimeter. The black male with a gray hoodie, medium build, about 6 feet tall. Has received. They caught him. They caught him 405 North 22. Or South 22. 405 North South 22.
3: I received.

0: Third Flight Command.
1: Third Flight Command.
0: How are you? Real quick, while we have a break. Yeah, PPA started over here to Mary 31's stop. It's going to be a last stop.
1: All right, 4700 Frankfurt.
0: That's right.
1: Okay.

0: Receiver 10, can I get it for the numbers for completed car stop at 434 with Roosevelt Boulevard right here?
1: Receiver 10, correct?
0: That's correct.

0: Car 7-5-9-5-9-4-81, 1723 West Erie, report of a theft in progress. It's going to be attempted to take a 2013 purple Hyundai Sonata. It's going to be three black males, last seen towards 18th Street. Female complaint is waiting. Once again, the 39-4-81, 1723 West Erie, report of a theft in progress. Attempted to take a 2013 purple Hyundai Sonata by three black males, no flash, no clothing, last seen towards 18th Street.
1: Thursday night, 1724 West Erie Avenue, open up in progress. Moving to 10 minutes out of the vehicle. And 723 West Erie. Our attempt is theft of a vehicle. Attempt to take our purple cup behind a Sonata. It was left before 18 for phones.
2: Thank you, MC.
0: Hi, good evening.

0: Salter 661, Elmore, report a person with at the playground basketball court. The group assaulted one, and they all have on hoodies and black sweatpants. And as well, 641 Elmwood report a person with a gun. The basketball court, the group assaulted one, all wearing dark hoodies and black sweatpants.
1: Well, District 64 Elmwood report a person with a gun at the playground. Basketball courts, the group versus one, all dressed in hoodies and dark color clothing. 641 Elmwood report a person with a gun, basketball court, group versus one. They're all dressed in hoodies and dark color clothing, Mr. Brother.
2: I'm going to be stolen from here, Mr. Tyler Toke.
3: 5-1, give me that in again. I didn't get anything big. Let me try it again.
1: 5-1. The group is wanted to have us bring them through the front door. They have asked someone to say they possibly impersonate some kind of law enforcement. Speed 30 says Burger Progress, 1322 Oakland. They'll call their officer to the group of armed males, bring them through the front door. They said possibly impersonating law enforcement.

0: friend or not impersonating law. 132, hold 93 for the approval of robbery. Group of males going into the front with a vest on, possibly impersonating law enforcement. First by the 35th again, Sprague, one person with a gun, 5219 North number 5. That's in the second floor above the 7 Tower Latin restaurant. Supposed to be two armed males holding underage females against their will. Speeding in the 35th, probably one person with a gun, 5219 North number 5. Second floor above the 7 Tower Latin restaurant. Says two armed males are holding underage females against their will. There's none further.
1: You went. Lane 56. Please. Number is waiting. 4. Personal gun on CB.
0: Personal about 39, 2035 with Somerset. Personal gun on Friday, 2035 with Somerset. Personal gun on trying to resume. Northwest LCB.
1: Would you please drop me a safety check for 5113 Germantown? Thank you.

0: Jay. Proceed. Sir, you can't have a retired supervisor on here that's maybe in the 25th supervisor only. Sounds like it's for them.
1: I can check me. I got a supervisor there. On the air for the 25th. No response right now, sir.
0: Alright, thanks for trying.
1: No problem.
2: Nathan 103, Andy.
1: Nathan 103, Andy.
2: You want to bring that higher supervisor?
1: That is correct, sir. If I situated 25, please come get a trans 25th.
2: Proceed.
3: Okay. Okay. 35th units assigned at 1322 Oak Lane for the Bergman Park is unfounded. 1322 Oak Lane, Bergman Park is unfounded.
1: 1322 Oak Lane, Bergman Park is unfounded. 1322 Oak Lane, Bergman Park is unfounded.
2: Did you guys say that the license number is 25th and 1 more?

0: The 1905th Street prison gun will be impounded. 59th prison gun.
1: Prison gun. 5219 North 5th prison gun. 5219 North 5th prison gun.

0: 7300 Boston Avenue. Can I hold that on the car side? Give me a second, you ready?
1: I'm ready.
0: It's going to be Nathan Dan Andy 2176. Sure, back to a green color BMW sedan.

0: 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Princeton versus Screaming Group versus 104.
1: Towards Prime, you give it to Central.
2: Running towards Prime from what, 2-2?
1: Actually, if I can yell number 6 on the back of his hoodie, you're right.
2: A red hoodie with number 6 on the back. Where are you?
3: He surrendered on Panama.
2: Alright, surrendering on Panama. 2200 Panama.
3: Panama. Everyone slow down, he's in custody.
2: Alright, slow it down, 2200 Panama, male apprehended, 2200 Panama, slow it down, they had that male apprehended. Are you any injuries out there?
3: Come in.
1: Hundreds.
2: Alright, are we looking for anybody else?
3: No, not at this time.
2: Alright.
4: This whole from an Elmo person without unbound it. That's the promise line. This one Elmo unbound.
0: Under Elmo, 12 for unbound. 6400 Elmo person is unbound. Result.
5: Go out here. 22nd in Lombard.
2: Yeah, I was trying to build that job until. They just want a foot pursuit again. It was a, I'm starting a recovered auto for the Acura. Is that what we got, or we need more than one tow?
5: Correct. The Acura is going to be a recovered stolen auto, so we'll need the information for M-Band for that. And then we're going to need another tow for the other vehicle involved.
2: Okay. Give me one second. Let me get all my numbers for my foot pursuit. And whatever rest they're going to do, and then I'm going to start working on the toes.
5: All right, thanks.

0: Zebra 12.
1: I'm sorry, this email. 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For this graph. The message came back this graph.
0: Thank you.

0: He's heading, this one over the 4100 block of Kensington, heading towards Allegheny.
1: Maryland dirt bike 4100 Kensington towards Allegheny. What the dirt bike look like? 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
0: Black male, it's a mini dirt bike. He's a couple blocks ahead. I think he just turned. So, standby, we've turned on Erie.
1: Me with Erie.

0: 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Give us a set hands-free.
1: Okay.
2: Zebra 8. Can you get numbers for a complete cash stop reading Global 500?
1: Global row 500?
2: 500 block of global row.
3: One is first, the black male, black looking to guidance. There was last seen towards the market. 4333 chest, not that them far.

0: Oscar, Boy, Andy, Larry, Global.
1: And that's what I thought you said, 500. I'm not getting a global road at all.
0: You scored 90, red line. It was intersection with the red line, though.
1: Hang on a second, Zerbe Tom 1 had a message for.
2: Zerbe Tom 1. You got me set a complete car stop number, 5900 Charles Street, Parkia. Yeah.
1: Alright, William 56.
3: Libby Transport 1 witness around the 2200 Panama, the ID, place 0027. 714.
4: 0012.
1: Zebra 12.
4: Yes, ma'am. The stop's going to read 2300 Cotton Avenue, TBR.
1: Cotton, okay.
4: Ben.
1: Got her.
5: All right, standby 38th and Aspen. Assist the officer, police bar radio. 38th and Aspen. Assist the officer, police bar radio.
1: Everybody, command.
2: William 58.
1: William 58.
2: I'm going to be recovering this accident. Let me know when I can switch over.
1: Yeah, I asked you for the tag to the secondary vehicle that's out there. I need information. Where's the damage? Do you have keys? Is it towable?
2: Okay, the owner of that car is going to be dropping off the vehicle. That car does not need a tow.
1: Even better.
5: I don't know.
1: Okay, dirt bike command, you were cut off. I got black and orange dirt bike, and nothing else.
6: My center, I'm only able to get my bike in there. I don't think I'm running with DRZ. He's definitely in this way.
7: S-E-A-L-O-1.

0: Correct.
1: Conjure of an angle that is, so I can at least put you guys out there just in case.
0: Probably like 1,000 blocks. I lost them near Atlantic Street.
1: This is Jeff.
2: What's it?
1: The 15th district, I want to keep you advised that 1525 did have a vehicle take off on them in the area of the 900 Keystone. It was a white Acura TLX with a New Jersey tag, Victor 91 United Harry Eddie. The LPR hit for a stolen vehicle and it fled towards the bridge.
2: Okay, I have that number.
1: It'll be TX5986.
2: Way to Jersey.
1: That's correct.
2: Are you going to notify?
1: That's correct.
2: All right, thank you.

0: Sandy, I'm pulling up with another Mary unit. Is he still inside the wreck?
1: Over, command. Are you still in the wreck? Andy said he just pulled up.
2: I couldn't get in from the side he was in. I see the guns in there. I'm not sure if he got off the other side. It was black male, it was black and orange mini bike. He was having problems with it. It was either running out of gas or definitely mechanical issues. So I think that's far.
1: So positive at the old Panama.
3: This is fine, 6510 guy, a person with a gun, no gun. 6510 guy, I have a person with a gun, no gun.
4: Hold us out, 1551 deal on a car stop. We got a three wheeler with a PA tag on ready.
1: Hold the tag.
0: Yeah, I'm gonna have that third bike up by Kensington Avenue.
1: Our command has a dirt bike, Kensington Avenue.
4: Okay.
1: You Kensington and Venango?

0: back to your car. Your bike, I'm sorry.
1: Pennsylvania, tag of 5, Tom, X-ray 78.
2: Bike Andy, where's Dirt Bike Andy? Make sure it's okay.
0: Dirt Bike Andy.
3: Yeah, I got a mirror unit with me. The Tom team, I can start over. It'll be 1200 Venango.
2: Can you just call me on?
0: Alright.
2: I'll head over there
0: as well. Alright, time for everybody going to 1200. That's 1200 Venango. I got a George unit. I can go over. Go collect this bike.
2: George 42, start me a route.
3: Dirt Bike Command, just be advised, this is not the mail, but it is an illegal dirt bike, so this will be a complication.
0: Okay.
4: 2nd South, the 1 D-Mail Clinton, by 027.
0: 721. And Dirt Bike 100, 2021. Carnation, 3694, last one event, it expired in January. So, Robert Alstead.

0: No, really. I have a phone number for you and your wife right here on 1200 and Angle.
1: What do you see, sir?
2: William 62, Mary 81, go ahead with your, what do you have, you said OLA?
1: Okay, and I'm pulling up right now, we can use my MDT, I'll take care of it.
2: Perfect. William 51. You had a message.
3: Linda, I'm a prisoner at the 22nd in Lombard.
2: Alright, who has the prisoner on 20?
4: Last two is 29.
2: Alright, 723. This is about Panama, 704.
3: Alright, spoke to

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1: Make sure everything's in there. You got keys with this vehicle or no?
0: Yeah, yeah, that's keys.
1: And there's a white Acura. That's all I probably need to put in there. I think you can switch over.
0: Yeah, this is a white Acura ILX. The tag on it isn't going to be the tag associated with the vehicle.
1: And is there some extreme data signs that you're going to need, like special stuff?
0: It's going to have heavy front end damage. Just give me one second, please, sir. Take care of yourself.
1: Where's that?
0: All right, then.

0: it's going to be switching to a different vehicle. So can you please time out Miami to you?
1: I tried. He's on a job. As soon as he comes off whatever job his dispatcher has him on, I can't do anything to him from over here.
0: Receive.
2: William 57. Can you drop me numbers for the hospital case? Can you have to read 22nd one, please?

0: He's talking about Miami Heat.
1: I tried. He's on a job. As soon as he comes off whatever job his dispatcher has him on, I can't do anything to him from over here.
0: Where's he?
2: William 57. Can you drop me numbers for the hospital case? Can you read 22nd one, please?
0: And then he took me around 30 places now. I'm looking at him from an angle.

0: 6699 Boston Avenue. Thank you.
1: Everybody, come in.
2: Yes, sir.
1: What's the location of one of the air units?
3: Government Unit 27, 7500, Marcel Avenue.
1: I receive. Let's have all the air units come down East Division here before we go to our next spot. We'll redeploy to Kensington for right now.
2: All air units deploy to East Division. All air units start making your way to East Division.
4: In the 15-614-0 towards 11 apartment A, reportedly pressure the gun. White female, the gray tank top. Possible name dispute. 614-0 towards Dale, apartment A. Of a white female with a gray tank top on.

0: 9100 over the road. We got a correct route right here. Get a correct route right here. 9100.
1: I got you.

0: 15 Delta in progress at 3044 McGee off. Two white males, ages between 12 to 14 years old. White males in these round top four, wearing a blue and black hoodie, black sweats, white sneakers. Second male in the 5'4", wearing a burgundy hoodie, black pants, white sneakers, has damaged ignition.
1: Anything?
0: It was in reference to a...
1: Their last known direction?
0: It was eastbound on Passmore towards Frankfurt.
1: Okay. Are you traveling on these bikes or are you flying on foot?
0: 1500.

0: 759437. Zero.
1: Zero, hold on, the cars are at 4869 East Roosevelt Boulevard. No pictures, vehicle out of black, Nissan truck and planning. Unknown number of occupants.
2: Take a vehicle. Never asked you on blicks.

0: 74th FDA deals. Our son of 12th District 74th FDA deals spoke a person with a gun at the shot at the bar. I'm looking at the maroon color shirt, blue car. The person with a gun at the bar. A group of males, one of which is a black man with a maroon color shirt, blue jeans arm.
1: Super 11, or you drive?
2: That's correct.
1: Appreciate you, thank you.
2: Super 11. Well, that was 4-10, Heavy Dan, Pat, Isaac, 6376. That's what I mean, John.
3: Well, I'm pretty sure. My second one that we'll be getting at juvenile prisoner shot, he mentally fitted those two for 6 times.
1: William 5-1.
4: I guess stolen several colors.
1: Alright, give me one second.
4: Take down, clear more.
1: Thank you.

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1: 2:30 is on my radio.
2: 4:33. Yes, 5,500 toys though. Holds out with an unoccupied electric dirt bike.
0: Okay.
1: We'll start it over.
2: Running electric PBR.
0: William 5-7.
1: Okay, what's that location like to start over the PBR?
0: 5,500 tours though.
1: I'll be on the roof.
3: Dirt bike 100.
0: Wait a minute. William 5-7 had a message.
4: Yeah, William 5-7. Turn me around to a Penn Hospital with this prisoner. Last 2 is going to be 2-9.
0: 7:43.
5: Well, I'll be down with William 5-7.
6: Eleven, no problem. Any person that got unfounded. 6140 towards 11, no person that got unfounded.

0: Press name on the 19th commercial robbery alarm 7740 City Avenue at the Family Dollar. Silent store register hold up. The 15th and 19th commercial robbery alarm 7740 City Avenue. The Family Dollar. Store register hold up. Silent. Nothing further.
1: 740 City Avenue, robbery on commercial at the Family Dollar. 7740 City Avenue, 19th, robbery on commercial at Family Dollar.
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0: 是吗？
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1: Zero two.
0: Close on our four stop. 1200 Roosevelt.
1: Is it 1200 Roosevelt?
0: 12,000. Close on.
1: That was your tank.
0: Julie, X-ray Andy, 5618, Dodge Charger.
1: What color is your charger?
0: Black and color.
1: Alright.

0: Mary 33.
1: Confiscation 5500 towards them. Numbers over here.
0: Alright, and I just had a unit, what was that, William 52? You said you're on location, 748, your time.
2: 756.
0: 56.
2: They have a female complaint following with two central detectives from Times Picayune Lombard.

0: Survey panel, okay.
1: Flight time 4. I'm on location as well.
0: Okay.

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1: 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Thank you.

0: 欢发声。
1: 欢迎发声。
0: To the rest members that they have wanted me to drop, release 17 district numbers.
1: Even know who dropped the rest numbers. Give me 1 second. What was it for the? You remember what unit it's for?
0: It was for the 22nd in Lombard. It was, I think, William 5-1.
1: Give me one.
0: Yeah, it was.
1: Give me 1 second. Any arrest numbers dropped for 2-2 in Lombard?
2: William 3X, they used the original stolen auto numbers out of the 19th.

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0: ID district number 02754 3.

0: So 3500 KT, we're going to have a drop link stop.
1: Okay. Drop link Tom 1, you start me on there.
2: No, I'm okay.

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0: 海飞。
1: Do we hang yourself on? Call sign number, please.
0: Okay.

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1: Alright.
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0: See you, bye-bye.
1: Coming northbound from Pleasanton Welsh, there is a couple of bikes doing wheelies and a dirt bike with them traveling northbound.
0: Alright. Northbound, Boulevard and Welsh. I'll be a group of bikes. Going wheelies.
2: Yeah, sure. You get a time to stop them if there's no marriage or something that way. It's before you just let them go.

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1: Zebra 11, did you get that?
2: Zebra 11, come on, break through.